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1: 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All day. This is here.
0: All right, so we have $100,000 and we are giving away $10,000 of it every single Friday. Vanessa, what goes through your mind every Friday when you hear a winner? Because, I mean, we've been doing this for 8 weeks now.
2: I get a little teary.
0: Do you?
2: Yeah, because I just think good on them. It's something that can help everybody at the minute. So
0: I'm usually getting teary, but not for them. Screw them. I'm like, where's my money? I missed out.
2: Yeah, that too, but at first I'm happy for them.
0: Well, Vanessa, hopefully you're our next winner on Friday. Enter the code words that we drop across the day into the listener app. Then you are in the running for your share of this $100,000. It is some seriously big money on the line. The next code word is dropping at 11 o'clock on the dot, so do not go anywhere. Oh, and coming up next, we're going to celebrate the Socceroos with the Socceroo 3. We'll do it on the other side of this right here on your 100K payday station.
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7: 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It's a Socceroos sing-along with another Socceroos 3.
8: For Australia!
9: Come on, the Roos! The Socceroos taking on Turkey today in Canada, Vancouver. This is going to be massive for Australia if they can get a win. You'll be able to watch all the highlights tonight from 6 p.m. on 7 News. And we're going to do a Socceroos 3. That is three pump-up tracks to get them the dub, to get them across the line. And they're going to need a bit of support because, look, they're not the favourite, according to all the bookies. But we'll see how we go. They need our support. Yes, we're going to kick off our Socceroo 3 now with Shakira, who has done the official song for the tournament. She did, like, Waka Waka back in 16 years ago. And now they've tapped her on the shoulder again for this. This is called Day Day. It kicks off our Socceroo 3 now on your number one hit.

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4: 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Look ahead.

0: set up a Socceroo 3. That is three pump-up tracks for our Socceroos over in Canada, Vancouver. Right now, we're taking on Turkey. That's going to be absolutely massive if they can get a dub. Good luck to them. 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
6: Hey there, I'm Lauren Howarth. Federal police might soon use AI chatbots to expose terror groups and crime gangs trying to recruit Aussie kids. Commissioner Chrissy Barrett says they have plenty of chat logs, which could be used to train the tech to recognise suspicious behaviour and threat indicators. They'll meet with international counterparts in London this week to discuss the best way forward. An off-duty volunteer lifeguard who pulled a woman from the water after she'd been bitten by a shark has recounted the ordeal. Charlie Furco says he panicked when he saw the size of the shark in Sydney's East yesterday, but knew he just had to help. The woman remains in a critical condition. Liberal frontbencher John O'Donoghue won't be contesting the next federal election, also announcing that he will retire from politics before the end of the year. And in just a few hours' time, the Socceroos will kick off their World Cup campaign. They're getting ready to play Turkey in Vancouver, Canada.
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6: The Raiders' finals hopes have taken another big hit after a 15-12 loss to the Eels. Coach Ricky Stewart says they played it too safe while on the attack.
8: 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They did a good job holding us out, but I thought we were pretty predictable. And that's not being disrespectful to Parramatta. It was more, I thought we were too predictable with the football and not courageous enough.
6: And in cricket, our Aussie women have been in South Africa in their T20 World Cup opener.
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30: Today in Mackay, clearing showers with a top of 25. Tonight, down to 16. And tomorrow, clearing showers with a high of 24. And your music sorted with a curated playlist for every mood. 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

0: This is your number one hit music station as we do non-stop music right across the weekend. 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Oh, it's almost afternoon. A couple of minutes away. 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
20: Hi, I'm Lauren Howarth. Authorities have just given an update after a woman was bitten by a shark at a popular Sydney beach. The 35-year-old remains in a critical condition following the incident yesterday. New South Wales Agriculture Minister Tara Moriarty says nothing's off the table in dealing with sharks going forward.
21: Prefer to use technology. The nets will go back in on the 1st of September. I'm looking to expand the drone program to have eyes in the sky over our beaches. That is the priority, but nothing else is off the table.
20: AI chatbots could be used to track down terror groups and crime gangs trying to recruit vulnerable Aussie kids. AFP Commissioner Chrissy Barrett says the need to work with responsible tech companies to help keep our country safe. Shadow Home Affairs Minister John O'Dunningham has announced he'll retire before the end of the year. And the Socceroos will soon be in action in their World Cup opener against Turkey. Live sites have been set up all around Australia so fans can get together and watch the game.
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20: The Tigers will be hoping to bounce back from last week's horror 68-0 loss to the Panthers when they host the Titans today. And Warriors coach Andrew Webster has been left fuming after a penalty to the Sharks that cost his team the side's two-point loss.
23: There was a dropout. Chanel says to the referee, there was an advertisement on the screen. He says, "Ref, how long have I got? I can't see the clock." He says, "You got 5 seconds." He kicks it in two, and as he's kicking it, the siren goes off, blows his whistle, gives a penalty, 2 points straight in front.
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25: Clearing showers for the rest of today in Mackay, tonight down to 17, and tomorrow clearing showers with a high of 25, and your music sorted with a curated playlist for every mood. 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
13: 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It's a Socceroo sing-along with another Socceroos 3.
14: Massive day for Australia as the Socceroos take on Turkey over in Vancouver, Canada. And you can watch all the highlights tonight from 6 p.m. on 7 News. Speaking of Channel 7, Katie Brown is over in Vancouver at the moment. How's it all looking, Katie? What's the weather doing?
15: Oh, it's beautiful. It's sunny.
14: Summer.
15: The temperature, maybe 22. Yes.
14: That
15: it's
14: is,
15: June here, baby. It is delightful.
14: Are there any Aussies around at the moment?
15: Any Aussies? We have taken over the joint. It is full of green and gold over here. It's actually beautiful. You're walking down anywhere in Vancouver, mainly downtown, and there's just this sea of, green and gold. And coming into tonight, it's just been beautiful to see. There's so many Aussies pumping around the streets and big smiles on everyone's faces.
14: Awesome. And the big question, have you seen the Socceroos in training? How are they looking? Are they ready?
15: Yes. Oh, they're more than ready. They were smiling, giggling yesterday in their final run through. We were allowed to film 15 minutes. It's all very serious here with the FIFA officials. But what we did see was fresh legs from our Socceroos. And I think tonight, we're getting it done.
14: We're getting it done. Katie Brown has called it. On that note, Katie, thank you so much. Enjoy the game. And it's time to get into our Socceroo 3.
15: Awesome. Thank you so much. Have a great day.
14: This is 3 tracks to pump up the Socceroos to get them the dub. On the air now on your number one hit music station. Let's do it. My love.

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0: That wraps up our Socceroos 3, playing 3 pump-up tracks for our Socceroos as they get ready to take on Turkey in Vancouver, Canada today. It's going to be massive for Australia if they can get a win. All right, do not go anywhere. 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
9: Hey there, I'm Lauren Howarth. Another blow for the struggling coalition. Shadow Home Affairs Minister John O'Dunham will retire from politics by the end of the year. He says it's time to put family first after 25 years.
10: When I brought home the Sunday Tasmanian and sat it on the table, my youngest son, when he saw it, when he woke up this morning, said, "I thought this day would never come."
9: A young Australian girl has died after being shot by police in Pakistan in a case of mistaken identity. Officers thought her family's car belonged to suspected criminals. Her father and brother have both undergone surgery. More than $8 million has been put forward by the New South Wales government to support the Jewish community 6 months on from the Bondi terror attack. As part of the package, $2 million will go towards a permanent memorial. And the Socceroos will soon kick off their World Cup campaign against Turkey. They're hoping to qualify for the knockout stages of the tournament for the third time.
11: Did you know that diabetes is Australia's fastest growing chronic condition? Over 300 Australians are diagnosed with the condition every day. Search Diabetes Australia to find out more.
9: The Tigers will be hoping for a win at home this Savo against the Titans after last week's 68-0 loss to Penrith. Sharks stars Ronaldo Mulitolo and Cameron McInnes have both been charged over high tackles in the side's 10-8 win over the Warriors. Coach Craig Fitzgibbon says yesterday's match was a real arm wrestle.
12: We were just holding on and then we're coming back. And then we got back into it. 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And then just to close out like such a deficit in the second half where I thought they were on top of us, it's really pleasing.
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14: Clearing showers for the rest of today in Mackay, tonight down to 17, and tomorrow clearing showers with a high of 25, and your music sorted. with a curated playlist for every mood. 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
17: 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Now, Teddy Swims, this...

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2: We are giving away a massive $10,000 every Friday until we've given away a grand total of $100,000. 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Now, Jess, what are you going to do with your $10,000? 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
3: The car's going all right. 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So.
2: Imagine those bills, those kind of bills were just covered. 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That's exactly what this 100K Payday is going to do. If you want to be a part of it, all you're going to do is grab the code words that we are handing out across the day. As soon as you get a code word, chuck it into the listener app, and then you're in the draw. It's as simple as that. You can grab as many code words as you want, by the way. And do not go anywhere, because another code word dropping in just over 20 minutes. That code word, dish it out at 3 o'clock on the dot.
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0: can they not win after that? That was a Socceroos 3. 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
24: Hey, it's Anne Stone with you. Soccer fans have packed venues around Australia or are watching at home as the Socceroos kick off their World Cup campaign. They're taking on Turkey in Vancouver. Major beaches remain closed across Sydney after a shark attack at Coogee. A 35-year-old woman's in a critical but stable condition, while an off-duty lifeguard's being hailed a hero for helping get her to shore. Charlie Verko saying his training kicked in.
25: I knew that to signal to the beach and get them on the same page of what was going on out the back. So when I did end up getting close to shore, a lifeguard were there, paddled with a board up to me. And when we got to where we could stand, he actually grabbed her legs and I grabbed her torso and we carried her onto the sand where there was already another 10 people waiting.
24: On the ABC there, another blow for the Coalition. Senior Liberal frontbencher John O'Doonan will quit politics before the next election. The Tasmanian senator says it was a difficult decision, but one he's been thinking about for a while. Another day, another claim from Donald Trump that a peace deal will be signed with Iran. Iran, though, says it won't be happening today, but it's possible it'll be sometime in the next few days. And King Charles has celebrated his official birthday with the annual Trooping the Colour event in the UK.
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24: As you heard, it's go time at the World Cup for the Socceroos. We're taking on Turkey in our opening match in Group D in Vancouver. Nestori Irinkunda scoring our first goal, the Aussies leading 1-0 a short time ago. And coach Tony Popovich sprang a couple of late surprises, dropping veterans Matt Ryan and Jackson Irvine. The Tigers are hosting the Titans at Sydney's Leichhardt Oval this Arvo to wrap up round 15. And New York Knicks fans have gone wild after their team clinched their first NBA championship in 53 years. They beat the Spurs 94-90 in Game 5 of the finals to take the series.
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4: Clearing showers for the rest of today in Mackay, tonight down to 17, and tomorrow clearing showers with a high of 25, and your music sorted with a curated playlist for every mood. 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
0: Oh, congratulations, Rod. 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If you want to be up next, enter this code word into the Listener app. That's right. It is code word time right now. Remember, you've only got 15 minutes to enter these code words. They're only valid for 15 mins. And you can enter as many code words as you want as well. We're dropping code words all day today. Enter all of them to increase your chances of winning. All right, the code word is honeymoon, because you could use this $10,000 to get yourself a wonderful honeymoon. Code word is honeymoon. 15 minutes to enter it now. Good luck and get ready for that 100k payday life. All thanks to your number one hit music station. As you enter that code word, we're going to enter some non-stop music now. Sam Fender, Olivia Dean, This Rain Me In.

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3: My wife and I haven't been back to her country for maybe 8 years or something like that. Mm. 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
2: 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The next one coming up in just over 20 minutes. It drops at 4 p.m.
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4: Mackay's average unleaded price today is around $175 a litre, while some servos are selling it as low as $171. The average for diesel sits around $209. 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

0: 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All right, do not go anywhere. 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Got some Kato with Turn the Lights Off on the other side of this. 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
1: Sunday afternoon, back to the non-stop music in just a sec. But we are giving away $10,000 every Friday until we've given away a grand total of $100,000. That is the 100K payday. Welcome to it. We've already given away $80,000. We've got $20,000 to go. Jade, what are you going to do if you win?
2: Might go to Europe and quit. Who knows?
1: Quit work?
2: Yeah.
1: I don't think it's enough to quit work, but...
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1: Oh, move over there permanently.
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1: Yeah, why not? Let's do it. Good luck to you, Jade. All you got to do is grab the code words that we're dropping across the day, chuck them in the listener app, and then you're in the draw. Simple as that. And we're dropping code words every hour. Another one coming up at 5 o'clock on the dot. Do not miss it. That is just over 20 minutes away right here on your 100K payday station.
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1: 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What an incredible game. Let's celebrate the Socceroos right now by doing another Socceroos 3. 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

0: as the Socceroos take on Turkey. 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

0: Do you know what I'm referencing? I've watched too many videos of Zara Larsson up on stage with her fans doing the Lush Life dance. If you don't, you know. Actually, congratulations to Zara Larsson as well. She just teamed up with True Religion, the denim brand, to release an amazing summer collection. She's kicking some big goals, that woman. That is Lush Life on your number one hit music station as we do non-stop music right across the weekend. And do not go anywhere because I've got some Sam Fender and Olivia Dean to play for you in just minutes. Also, coming up, a code word for the 100K payday. 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
5: Hi there, it's Anne Stone with you. A sensational win for Australia in their opening game at the World Cup. They beat Turkey 2-0 in Vancouver. Nestori Irinkunda opening the tally in the 27th minute, while Connor Metcalf scored again in the 75th.
17: Metcalf, it opens up beautifully!
5: And all this was without two of their big stars, Matt Ryan and Jackson Irvine, who were dropped in a pre-game bombshell by coach Tony Popovich. It's not known for sure what kind of shark attacked a 35-year-old woman off Sydney yesterday. She remains in a critical but stable condition. Witnesses say it was 3 to 4 metres, so most likely a white pointer. The federal government's providing consular support to a WA family whose 9-year-old daughter was shot dead in Pakistan, police mistakenly taking them for armed robbers trying to flee, opening fire on their rental car. A blow for the coalition with Liberal frontbencher John O'Donoghue to quit politics by the end of the year. And scientists are sounding the alarm, saying a large section of winter sea ice in West Antarctica, roughly the size of France, has failed to form this winter due to a warming climate.
18: Club 4x4 Insurance. 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
5: As you heard, the Socceroos World Cup campaign is off to a perfect start with a 2-0 win over Turkey in their opening match in Vancouver. Nestori Irinkunda and Connor Metcalf were the two goal scorers. Australia now takes on the USA next Saturday. The Tigers are hosting the Titans to wrap up round 15 of the NRL, and it's the last match at Sydney's Leichhardt Oval until 2028, with the old ground undergoing a renovation. And Storm bosses are reportedly planning to make star Cameron Munster a new offer to stave off rival bids. The Queensland skipper becomes a free agent from November if he doesn't extend his stay in Melbourne.
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19: Clearing showers for the rest of today in Mackay, tonight down to 17, and tomorrow clearing showers with a high of 25, and your music sorted with a curated playlist for every mood. 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
23: 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I'm revving the engine already, baby.
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0: Oh, congratulations, Rods. It is time for you to share in this cash. By the way, this is the last code word for the day. We're dropping more code words tomorrow, but this is your last chance for Sunday. 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All right, the code word, let's just keep it nice and simple, is cash. The code word is cash, C-A-S-H, cash. You want to share in $100,000? 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The 100K payday here on your number one hit music station. 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Now, this, Sam Fender, Olivia Dean, Rain Me In.

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2: 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Now, if you want to be a part of it, all you got to do is grab the code words and chuck them in the listener app. That is what secures you an entry into the draw. 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
3: Maybe only two or three, eh?
2: Two or three?
3: Yeah, I think so.
2: We got people here that are doing it like 500. To like 1,000 times. Like
3: I'm stuck in an office where we don't actually play any music. 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
2: Hang on, no music in the office. Can I get your boss's phone number, please? I need a word.
3: I'm kind of now the boss, so we'll see how we go. Might be able to try and do something about that.
2: Well, absolutely, especially when $10,000 is on the line. More code words dropping tomorrow, and let's keep the non-stop music happening this evening. We've got some Olivia Rodrigo, her brand new song coming up next, and The Pulse with Shawnee B, just over 20 minutes away. The Pulse kicks off tonight from 6 right here.
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18: Oh yeah, back on for your Sunday night. What's going on, guys? Hope you're well. Hope you've had a great week. My name is Shani B. This is The Pulse, a place we bring you new music. We celebrate it. We speak to the artists behind it. And coming on the show tonight, these guys... are coming to Australia very soon. Cheat Codes, remember this song from like 9 years ago? No Promises with Demi Lovato. Oh, the drop, so good. The boys are joining us on the show in the next 20. Before they do...
19: Three, two, one. These songs are trending. The music you need to hear. Everybody.
20: The Pulse Trending Trio.
18: Yeah, bringing you three of the biggest tracks in the world right now, playing them back to back to back. Tonight coming in at number three, Noah Kahan. This guy just goes from strength to strength. Of course, sixth season, made him blow up last year, the year before. And then this year, The Great Divide came out and was a monster hit.
21: It's another version of Stick Season. We just didn't think the world had enough of it. And I think this song is a really good representation of like what I've tried to do musically and lyrically. And I mean, I hope people love it. If they don't, I'm going to cry all by myself for hours and hours.
18: It seems like people are loving it. And now he is back with a brand new single, number three in your trending trio tonight. This is Noah Kahan. It's called Doors on The Pulse.

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16: 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It's

0: She tries to overtake the actual singer.
1: Yeah.
0: How are you going to deal with that on stage?
1: I'll just turn a mic down.
2: Yes.
1: Sabo. No, it's certainly not. It's your night. It's your night. It's your one night only. And I think
3: with
1: just
3: Casey
1: embrace
3: Donovan,
1: it.
3: Are you kidding? Are you kidding me? This is... okay, I can't wait. I literally will not sleep before this night.
1: You need rest. Sleep. Okay. Singers need rest.
3: Excellent.
1: Vocal rest.
3: Should we do a bit of... should we rehearse maybe beforehand?
1: Yeah.
3: Just want to hang out with you, basically.
1: Why not? Yeah.
2: Casey Donovan, check out on her This Is Me tour. All the details on your Instagram for tickets as well.
1: CaseyDonovan.com.
3: Actually, are you okay? Because I follow you, obviously.
0: I was about to bring
3: this up. How's your foot cramp?
1: Yeah. Oh,
3: you
1: my God.
3: Yesterday.
1: I was cackling myself silly because I was, you know, I get cramps and I was like, oh gosh, it'll go away. Next minute, my toe's going right from my other toes and I'm like, what is going on? Anyway, after the video, I did have to get out of bed and stretch my foot and I was in quite a lot of pain, but I just,
3: That
1: I was
3: a gnarly
1: cramp. Myself stupid.
0: Mate, we're on air, and then in our ad break, where song's on, and we're like,
1: that's what my face is.
0: This was literally on the air. We're like, what's happened? It was so funny.
1: Oh gosh. Yeah, well, anyway, I'm fine. Hopefully it doesn't come back, but, you know, magnesium and hydrolytes apparently is the thing to do.
0: Come back up on stage at the plenary.
3: I am so excited.
1: Tell you what, heels will do it to you.
3: Yes.
1: Yeah. I can't wait. And thank you, Feb, for those beautiful words. That was very lovely. Thank you. I appreciate that.
3: Oh, you are so loved, Casey. And already we were turning people away for tickets. What are we going to do now? We might have put on another show.
1: another show, bigger room.
2: 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Casey Donovan, see you then. Can't wait.
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4: 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Up next, combining a few of your loves here in the studio, pop stars and NBA. Oh, Taylor Swift, shall we say her name as well?
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4: Speaking of Taylor Swift, here's her latest single now, right across Australia. 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
4: I thought you had a sports report. I didn't know who was doing this.
5: We're combining it. Now, yesterday, it was game four of the NBA finals, and New York's been going nuts. They haven't won a final for like 30-odd years, and they're 2-0 up, 2-1 up, sorry. And at halftime, they went into the game 30 points down, which is the highest deficit ever for a home team. 30 points down in a game of basketball with only a half to go is...
6: 100 points in footy? Oh, 80?
5: Yeah, 80. Probably 100 points. It's like, you can't come back. You're done. It's going to go to 2-2. The Knicks came back and won with a second to go, did a tip in, and New York went bonkers. There were celebrities everywhere. The streets of New York, they're letting off flares. They're climbing up walls. They went nuts. It's probably the greatest comeback in sporting history to go 3-1 up. So now they've got one more game to win the whole thing. But there's some stars courtside.
7: Well, and this is where you step in.
4: This is where I step in. That's me handball. Taylor Swift was there, but I was more excited about, not Taylor, Mariska Hargitay.
5: I followed her last night.
4: I follow her all the time.
5: Yeah, I know. I've seen it. You followed her.
4: Oh, she's one of my favourites. Olivia Benson from, not the NCO, yes.
5: Law and Order.
4: Law and Order SVU. Oh. She has been part of the longest Law and Order franchise, SVU Special Victims Unit, Olivia Benson. And Taylor loves Mariska. Well, she loves Olivia Benson so much, she named her cat Olivia Benson. And so she's Taylor is a massive fan of Mariska Hargitay. I watched, actually, she's got a documentary out at the moment about her mum, Jane Mansfield. Brilliant documentary.
5: Yeah. That's why she became a...
4: Well, because Fev and I have been watching SVU Special Victims Unit, Law and Order, since we were kids. Yeah. Like, I've known her my whole life. I feel like if I saw Mariska Hargitay on the street, I'd hug her and assume she knows me. But I love that Taylor is such a fan. She's now become friends with her, and they just sit courtside at a New York Knicks game.
5: And they were hugging.
7: You've truly watched everything on TV now. When you've watched a doco about Mariska Hargitay's mum...
4: Jane Mansfield, she was a pin-up in the 50s. Yeah. Do you not know her?
5: Something bad happened.
4: I think she was hotter than Marilyn.
5: Something bad happened to her, didn't
4: it? She had a car accident.
5: Yeah.
4: She died.
5: Yeah, she's
4: sad.
5: Yeah.
4: Very when Mariska sad. Spoiler, was three. Right? Anyway, that was awesome. And they had cute T-shirts on.
5: Yes.
4: They had Stevie Nicks. And then they were sitting with two of the singers from Haim, the band Haim. I love one of their songs. Yeah, can you get that popular one? And one of the sisters, the Haim sisters, had Nickelback. Her other sister had Nicole Kidman. And then Taylor Swift and Olivia Benson had
6: 3 a.m.
4: Stevie Nicks. 3 a.m.?
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4: No, The Wire. Definitely The Wire.
6: The Wire's not in.
4: You joking?
5: The Wire's a good show.
4: We should play The Wire.
5: Did you also see the Icy Engaged from Taylor Swift and Kylie Jenner?
4: I saw they hugged, didn't they?
5: Yeah, because there's beef.
4: Well, between Kim and Taylor.
5: And it happened when she was a kid. So that was all over the internet yesterday, and there's a meme going around.
4: But you said icy. Do you think it's icy?
5: Oh, yeah. Kylie didn't want to do it. She's all hesitant, and then she pulls away, and they don't even...
4: Taylor wouldn't want to do it.
5: Oh, no, Taylor's lovely. Taylor's
4: No, I know she is, but Taylor's got more reason to have beef with the Kardashians.
5: Kylie should want
4: to be friends with Taylor.
5: Kylie?
4: Yeah.
5: Kylie's huge as well.
4: Oh,
5: they're
4: no.
5: two big dogs.
4: Yeah, different reasons. Like, yeah, yeah, I reckon, yeah. I reckon well, when a, Taylor has the makeup, credibility
5: yeah.
4: of being
5: Kylie's
4: an artist, a musician.
5: She's a billionaire.
4: Kylie got born into the right family.
5: Yeah.
4: That's what Kylie did.
5: She's done some pretty good stuff.
4: Oh, you can do anything when you've got that fame. Mm. Honestly, you can. You can make a lot of money out of just
7: if you start
4: fame.
7: With a billion.
4: Yeah.
7: yeah.
5: She didn't start with a billion.
7: Right.
5: She's made her own makeup. She's done everything. Anyway, so back to me saying about Taylor Swift yesterday getting married at Madison Square Garden. And that's going to happen because everyone's like, she's not a Knicks fan. She's not a Knicks fan. Why is she support? She actually supports the Knicks. She actually, in 2014... decided to barrack for the Knicks because she loves Madison Square Garden so much, and that was her first concert she ever did in a stadium was Madison Square Garden when she was a teenager. So she is, that's her heart down there in New York. So in a couple of weeks, she'll be getting married there. She's already married now, but she'll be getting married there
4: apparently.
5: Second time. No, it's that mate.
4: I think it's all rumour and alleged at the moment.
5: I spoke to Travis. You're welcome. That's the husband.
7: I just love how wildly you swing between you've brought a kilo and a half of ribs in and footy chat, can't wait to have a beer on the weekend, and soon she'll be married happily ever after.
5: It's a beautiful story. Romeo and Juliet. Put a ring on it.
0: Honestly, we're just here to serve up the lols. Fifi, Feb and Nick's happy hour. Fifi,
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0: on me.
1: So what's the, oh my gosh, this poor Italian family that's like satay chicken again. So what's on the approved list that you would say, like, what's the most exotic thing on there?
2: Okay. I would say oysters.
3: Okay. Yeah. Now, natural oysters or Kilpatrick?
2: Kilpatrick.
3: Yeah.
4: And do you pick the oysters out?
3: Yeah. Just the bacon for me. Yeah,
1: yeah. A little oyster parma. And so what about in their domain? So in the Italian, obviously, big lovers of pasta.
2: Yes.
1: Have you got some approved pastas for them?
2: I do. It has its own category.
1: Good. Yes.
2: So we have penne. Has to only be penne.
1: Oh, my God.
3: So the pasta shape, too.
2: Yeah.
4: No gnocchi.
1: Hang on, but no spaghetti.
2: No spaghetti.
4: No lasagna.
2: No, that's on there as
4: okay,
2: well.
4: Okay, great.
3: Oh, yeah, good.
2: But penne bolognese, penne carbonara, lasagna, and then spinach and ricotta cannelloni.
3: All right. Well, good options, I suppose. Okay. That's,
4: No pesto?
2: No pesto.
4: Okay.
1: No. Okay. Okay, so nothing with any salami, nothing with any kind of...
3: No. What if it's mild salami?
2: I'll have mild salami on its own.
3: Right. It's a mixture thing.
2: Yeah, it's a mixture.
1: Do any pizzas make the list?
2: Yes.
1: Yeah, I would have thought
2: there's
1: you'd be
2: pepperoni.
1: Right.
2: Pepperoni.
1: Oh, pepperoni makes it.
2: Yeah.
1: Come on. There's some pepper in pepperoni.
2: I know.
1: You're really,
3: rolling the dice.
4: I can't work out the rhyme or reason for a lot of these, but it's wonderful.
1: I know, but pepperoni is crazy.
2: Yeah.
3: So what's your average day on a plate?
2: I do like pasta a lot. Mm. I probably eat pasta 3 times a week.
1: Okay.
2: Yeah.
1: Okay.
2: So that's usually penne only. Genes. Yeah, penne only. For lunch, it's usually a sandwich with lettuce, cucumber, chicken.
1: Okay. Yeah. No condiments.
2: No.
3: No pepper.
1: Oh my God. No mayo.
2: No
1: mayo. Even,
4: it's too spicy.
2: I'll put butter. That's something.
1: No, you won't. No, I bet you don't. I bet you put margarine.
2: Okay. Yes.
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0: 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The best bits.
1: Across Australia, if you drive home the Savo, it's Carrie and Tommy. We got Loz Barry in.
2: Yes, and it's not just us on this show, Lozzy. Yep. We have a whole horde of minions that work tirelessly to put the show to air every day. The king of the minions. Mm. Kieran Simpson joins us now. G'day, Kizzy.
3: Hello.
4: Kieran, can you please do your best minion hello?
3: How do they speak?
2: No, that was pretty good.
3: Beep, beep, boop, beep.
4: Yeah.
3: Banana.
4: Good.
3: Banana.
2: Yeah, there
3: good.
2: We go.
3: There we go. Finally got there. I've been doing some extracurricular activity.
4: Okay.
2: Mm.
3: We're on the FM wavelength.
2: We
3: as
2: are.
3: As you know.
4: We are.
3: And one of my favourite things to do is on my drive home or if I'm out and about is turn over the dial to the FM.
4: AM.
2: What a AM. Solid start.
3: Thank you.
2: We are out of the box.
3: And I thought,
2: like
3: I
2: was a marathon runner tripping on the start line.
3: I was listening to Late Nights on the AM.
4: Oh, yeah.
3: Which you can
4: ooh.
3: Imagine.
4: Oh.
3: Interesting character.
2: Quizzes?
3: Oh, no, no. They were talking, well, let's find out what they were talking about.
5: Hello, Luke. How are you?
6: Good evening. How are you, gentlemen?
5: Good. Thank you.
3: Riveting.
6: Can you hear me?
5: Yes.
6: Yeah?
5: All right, go ahead.
6: Cool. All right.
3: So, still don't know what they're talking about.
4: No.
3: That's okay, because it's just a phone line. There's three topics going at once, but we finally find out what Luke wants to talk about.
6: I'm just going to talk about the one and only Thai massage I've ever had.
4: Oh.
5: Oh, okay. Andrew, yeah. Over to you.
7: All ears.
6: Well, okay. Yeah, yeah. Now,
5: Macy,
1: is he aware he's called them?
4: Yeah, I know.
2: Also, I thought he was Luke, and then, that was one host.
3: There's two hosts.
2: Going over to you.
4: Yeah.
2: There's anyone that knows hosts. A Thai massage, it's my pal Andrew. Yeah. You have
1: you
2: got,
1: take this one.
2: You have got a very interested audience. You're speaking to a platinum card-holding member of Vigorous Thai.
3: As someone who works on the show, you know, we're telling Cordless to get right through it, but these guys have got hours to film, so they're just letting...
2: And I believe this station that you listen to, literally... Their tagline to their station is call anytime.
3: Call anytime.
4: Which I love that attitude. What time exactly was this?
3: Well, this is like 10:30.
4: That's not late enough.
3: You want me to go later?
4: Yeah.
3: Listen to overnights.
4: Yeah.
3: Gets loose past midnight, you reckon? Yes.
2: Oh my gosh. Did you ever have to do mid dawns in your early days?
3: No.
2: Oh,
3: no. I used to have to get the night bus in to do our weekend show, though.
2: Yeah, that
3: was
2: true
3: stuff. Yeah. I was the only person on the way in on the night
4: yeah,
3: bus.
4: Yeah, I bet.
2: So we're talking Thai massages.
4: Right.
3: And I think sometimes you, Tommy, especially, might leave some details about your massage. Not Luke.
6: At that time, I was a labourer and I was working 12 days on, sort of 2 days off.
5: Oh, yeah.
6: And I went down to, I was living in St Kilda East. So, and I went down to Chapel Street. This is the sort of Windsor end of Chapel Street.
5: Yeah, let's not get to let's keep it sort of general. Somewhere on Chapel Street.
6: No. Oh, yeah. Okay.
2: No. Yeah. All right. Okay.
4: Oh, okay, yeah.
2: Because
4: yeah.
2: You can tell he first went no because he went no. I can tell you exactly where it is.
4: Yeah.
2: Before he went. Oh, hang on. No, they're protecting the identity.
4: Yeah.
2: Had a curtain out the front. Number 62.
3: Now we know he's going for a massage.
4: Mm.
3: And this
2: we know where
3: is where I think at some point during the call, we probably would have gone, we got to move on.
2: Sorry, for me,
3: yeah.
2: If I was hosting this show, my alarm bells are already well and truly ringing.
4: Oh.
3: Yeah. Mm. Yeah.
2: And I think one of the hosts was as well, because that's why I think he went, Andrew, over to you.
4: Yeah.
2: Andrew, I'm not going to deal with this.
4: Do they have a dump button at the AM?
3: Yes.
4: Okay.
3: I believe they're on delay.
4: Okay.
2: Yes. For those that don't know what that is, it's a 7-second little catch net. Sometimes you'll hear people on this show, if they accidentally let out a swear word, you'll hear it go awkward for a second as we then get back into real time.
4: Yeah.
3: And boy, did they need the delay.
4: Ooh.
6: So I went in, it's the only, and I was thinking, you know, because I've never had a Thai massage before, and they said, do you want I'm thinking like the Thai food, you know, they say, do you want the cold, the medium, or the hot? So I went for the...
3: And they've cut him off.
5: Yes. Luke, thank you for your input. Andrew?
1: Andrew's copping it again.
4: Give it a bit of never call us again.
1: Never call us again.
2: We're thinking like the Thai food.
3: Yeah. Anyway, the point of this segment was to ask, how do you like your massages? Mild, medium, or hot?
4: Hot.
0: 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The best bits.
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0: 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Yeah. All over Mackay, it's Hit 100.3's Carrie and Tommy.

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0: 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All you have to do is stay by your phone. So if you've entered, stare intently at your phone now, because we are giving one of you a call. All you have to do is answer.
1: Good start.
0: Come on.
2: Hello, Rod speaking.
0: G'day, Rod speaking. It's Tommy speaking. How are you?
2: Good, thanks. Hey, Tommy.
0: Hey, Rod. Rod, Carrie is usually here, but she's away at the moment. So Loz is here filling in. Do you want to say hi to Loz?
2: Hey, how's it going?
1: Hi, Rod. I'm very good. How are you?
2: Excellent, excellent.
1: Good,
0: Rod,
1: nice.
0: Rod, do you have any idea why we might be calling you?
2: Well, I think I do.
0: Yeah.
1: Oh.
0: What do you think it is?
2: I'm thinking I've won so I can buy a new motorbike.
0: Oh.
1: Motorbike, responsibly.
0: Yes, that's fun. have you got an old motorbike, or is this just a midlife crisis, new venture?
2: It's a midlife crisis, new venture.
0: Rod, don't worry.
2: I've been nagging my wife to get one.
0: I say it with no judgment. I've had five midlife crises already, so don't worry about that. Rod, you listened out. You got the code word and you got online. You entered it in?
2: Yes, I sure did.
0: Well, I mean, that's pretty much all the boxes that I have to tick. Anything you need to tick off, Ozzy?
1: No, I think I'm all good.
0: You sure? You happy if I go ahead with this one?
1: Yeah, yeah. Do you want to deliver the news to Rod?
0: I'll have a quick word with him. Yeah. Hey, Rod, guess what?
2: What?
0: You've just won $10,000!
2: Yeah! Yeah! Vroom, vroom, vroom, vroom, vroom, vroom, vroom. Yeah. I can hear. I'm revving the engine already, baby.
1: You've already got the motorbike, Rod. Gosh.
2: Well, I know which one I want. It's a Suzuki GSXR 1000.
0: Sick.
2: It's like unbelievable, and I cannot wait. I've been dreaming about it for years.
0: Use your L plates on that carefully, because that is very illegal. But I like it, Rod.
2: I know. I'll be totally responsible.
0: Of course.
2: Yes. I drive around most of my days doing 50 k's stuck in traffic.
0: Yeah.
2: So I want to be out on the open road free and just fanging it.
0: Hey, Rod, enjoy the money, enjoy the bike. Have the best time.
2: Oh, thank you so much. I can't believe it. I'm just stoked.
0: Good on you, Rod.
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0: This segment is where we get one of our mates to get behind the wheel and take a hoon past the studio blaring a song from their car. And from the little snippet we hear when they drive by, we have to guess what it is.
1: Who's driving today?
0: I've got to admit something.
1: Uh-oh.
0: Meryl from down the shops wanted to have a go.
2: Mm.
1: Meryl?
0: Yeah.
1: Oh.
0: So okay. I've given her my old Mustang.
1: Okay.
2: Whoa.
0: Yeah. So I don't know how erratic. Oh, she's coming now. Here she comes. Meryl, not too fast. Oh, Lauren. Tommy.
2: Oh, Lozzie.
1: Freestyler by.
0: Oh, come on.
1: I don't know.
2: Three.
0: Tommy.
2: Two. One.
0: Tommy.
2: Tommy.
0: It is Bomb Funk MC.
1: Oh!
0: I reckon Meryl's been getting stuck into your stash again, Lozzie. Not expecting Meryl to be pumping
1: strange.
0: A bit of... That little kid from that clip must be, like, 30 now.
1: Older, surely.
0: Yeah. Do you remember the kid with the little blonde dreadlocks?
1: Yeah, going down the subway stairs and stuff.
0: Yep, yep.
1: Wow.
0: Yeah. Oh, Meryl's coming back.
1: Oh.
0: Oof, I think Meryl's hearing
1: us. She was
0: too fast. I think her hearing aids might be down. Meryl, spin by slower.
1: Lauren.
0: Oh,
2: Lozzie.
1: Like a Prayer.
0: Mm-hmm.
2: Mm.
1: Is it Madonna or that silly remix?
2: I'll give it to you.
1: Oh! Yeah.
0: This Ding. Is.
1: No.
0: Meryl's.
1: Yeah. God, she's
0: Meryl
1: on one today, isn't
0: is
1: she?
0: Is cutting sick in the stang. Meryl. Oh.
1: She got that stang thing.
0: I picture her out with her little, like on the dance floor, little pill case labelled Monday, Tuesday, Wednesday, Thursday.
1: Yeah.
0: Good on you. Oh, she's coming back. Tommy.
2: Tommy.
0: Birthdays was the worst days. Now we ship champagne when we're Thursday. It is Biggie.
2: Three.
0: Is it two? Juicy. Do you ship champagne? Oh, my God.
1: Whoa.
0: Do you ship champagne? Do you
2: ship when you're thirsty.
1: Yeah, ship champagne.
0: Oh, Meryl's coming back.
1: Oh.
0: Oh, Tommy.
2: Oh, Tommy.
1: Robin, dancing on my own.
0: Yeah, give it to her.
1: What? I got in there. That was
0: and
1: me.
0: Let it be known to the crowd that I was a gentleman then because Jesse said
2: gentleman.
0: Tommy.
1: I'm sorry, Jesse. I didn't hear you. I was too excited.
2: Mm, fair enough.
0: Oh, yep.
2: Winner takes all here.
0: Okay. Oh, she's coming back for another lap.
1: Lauren.
2: Lozzie.
0: What?
2: Before she even
1: came
2: back.
1: Baby, let me hold. Usher.
2: Three.
1: So many
2: Two.
1: Ways to love you.
2: One.
1: I don't know what it's called.
0: Is she correct?
2: First She's thing? On the right track.
0: Can I?
1: Oh my God. Oh my God. It's called Oh my God.
2: You buzzed out. But if Tommy wants to hear the slower version, you're back in. Does Tommy need the slower version?
0: No, give me the fast version.
1: Ah!
0: Just give it to her.
1: No, don't. That's not how I want to win.
2: No
1: Don't
2: one wants
1: it.
2: To win anymore.
0: Tommy.
2: Tommy.
0: It's Usher. Oh, my God.
1: But I said that.
0: After you'd already buzzed out, was it?
1: No.
0: That's why I said give it to her. But now you're complaining that...
2: Oh, my God. That's her first loss and it's on a technicality.
0: Oh, my God.
2: Oh my
0: it's actually
2: God.
0: Not on a technicality.
1: Well, if you want to win like that, Tommy, that's on you.
0: hang on. Let me just check these things on. Happy to.
1: Yeah. 100.3's
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1: Guys, you wouldn't believe it. 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
2: The things we give away, the bills we could pay. 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
3: Every Thursday on the show for the whole month, we are opening the coffers and dishing out cash. Yesterday, we gave away thousands for people who wanted to just buy something fun. Oh. It's been a while. They've spent all their money on other stuff, like living, and they just wanted something nice and fun for themselves. Well, next week, Lozzie, I've just had the news arrive across my desk. We are going to be paying people's bills.
4: Thank goodness.
3: Yeah, and so if you are billed up to the buggery out there and you're listening, you can get in touch with us, carrieandtommy.com.au, and register, and we could be getting in touch to pay basically all your bills. It might be outstanding. How many bills have you got outstanding?
4: Not so many bills, but I got a few parking fines that I could
3: I reckon they probably come under bills.
4: Do they do? Yeah, okay, great.
3: Yeah. Good. Yeah, just call them a parking bill.
4: Slip me a couple of hundred. That'd be great.
3: An illegal parking bill. Yeah, yeah, yeah. Well, get online, register, carrieandtommy.com.
4: All right, okay, Will.
3: .au. Stay with us because up next, there's some more colourful sounds that are about to be made, particularly over the weekend, from all the different nationalities around the world, and some of them are offensive, some of them are funny, and some of them are just weird, and we investigate next.
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2: It's not just us. Mm. We've said this before. There is a whole... We employ not only humans on this show, but we've got some hamsters on the phones out there. Occasionally, you would have heard we have a mustelid who comes in and runs the time game.
3: Yes.
2: A little furry ferret. You looked confused by the scientifically correct term.
3: I'd never heard that term before.
2: Yes.
3: Do you know I always wanted a pet ferret?
2: Did you?
3: Just to call him Ferret Bueller.
2: Here I was going for Richard Gere style stuff.
3: Was that was a gerbil. Out? I think.
2: She knows. She knows so much.
3: I know too much.
2: It was a trap. He's also the eccentric Englishman who works on this show at the helm, my one Kieran Simpson. G'day, Kizzy.
4: Hello. I don't know if you know. I mean, we spoke about it earlier, so you do. Thank you, Noddy, for your prediction. It's the World Cup started today.
2: Yeah. So apparently, Turkey are going to beat Australia, according to Aussies. Italian, so we're going around the world.
3: Yeah.
2: Italian Greyhound.
3: We got it all covered.
4: We've had two games today, Mexico, South Africa, South Korea, Czechia. Don't tell me the results. I'll watch them when I get home.
3: Oh, yeah, very good.
4: Yeah, I'll watch them both when I get home.
2: Where's Chechnya?
4: That's Czech Republic.
2: Is it?
4: They changed their name.
1: Czechia?
4: Just like Turkey. Czechia.
1: Czechia.
2: Yeah, great. Yeah,
4: changed their name too.
2: Okay.
4: Yep. The Republic's gone. I don't know why. Now, obviously, it's in America, the United States, Canada and Mexico. And a big part of soccer is the chanting.
2: Yeah.
4: So when Australia play, you'll hear things like this. Aussie, Aussie, Aussie!
2: Aussie, Aussie, Aussie! We get it.
1: Yeah.
4: You get it?
1: Yeah.
4: Okay. Where, and then maybe you'll get some great Brazilian chants like this. Pretty good. We can go to Norway.
2: I love this.
3: That's hot.
2: I love this. Cool. Eat the Viking clap.
3: Yeah.
4: Yep.
3: Oh, they're like...
2: Yeah, what do we want to do?
3: I want to fight.
2: Yeah, let's fight stuff. Yeah.
4: And, of course, Senegal, they're known for theirs as well. All pretty vibey. Then you get my home country, England, and we've got some good chance. Famously said to the Swedes, your shit, your birds are fit.
3: Right, okay. I see.
4: Pretty good. Now, everyone is talking.
2: All I heard was.
3: Yeah.
1: Was it the Irish that sang to the English at a football match, Lizzie's in a box?
4: Yes.
1: In a box.
4: It was.
3: They did not like her very much.
2: No.
4: But what the world is talking about is host country, the USA, have also got some chance. And I think, you know, vibes are high when the USA are playing. They're going to play Australia next week. You can wait for this is the chant that everyone's talking about. And I will really get you fired up, I think, Tommy, that you'll be ready and raring to go for Australia versus the USA.
1: I believe that we will win. I believe that we will win. I believe that we will win.
2: It's the most American thing. I've ever heard.
3: Are they all right?
1: I really thought it was going to be USA. Yeah. USA, and I was like, it's simple, but that's even worse.
4: It's even worse.
2: I believe that we will win. I think I can,
3: Like the little train that could or whatever.
2: Yeah.
4: Should we have England singers out?
3: Yes, please.
0: Yeah. Hit 100.3's Carrie and Tommy. The best bits.
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0: dressing competitions they have in Japan where they basically cut them into shapes. So they're like, head will be a square. They look like, it's like they've trimmed a hedge.
1: Yeah.
0: Okay. But it's their dog.
1: Right.
0: It's wonderful stuff.
1: Is it televised? It should be.
0: On the dark web.
2: Dark web.
0: What about this? It is illegal to start a vehicle if someone is lying underneath it in Denmark.
1: I'm going to say that is illegal.
0: What about mechanics and stuff? Oh. What about this? There's someone, you know.
1: No, it's illegal.
0: You sure? You sure?
1: No.
0: You sure?
1: It's legal.
0: Which one?
1: It's legal.
0: It's legal. Yeah. No, it is illegal.
1: Yeah. Well, you led me there.
0: Yeah, well, you should have taken the...
1: I knew deep down.
0: Did you?
1: Yep.
0: What about this? It is illegal to keep a trolley for longer than 50 minutes when in Denmark.
1: Illegal.
0: No, that is a fake or again.
1: Doing very well. I'm going to get arrested overseas at some stage.
0: What about this one? It is illegal to handle salmon in, quotation marks, suspicious circumstances in the United Kingdom.
1: I'm going to say that is illegal.
0: That is illegal, and I think we can all agree. I don't know what suspicious circumstances are.
1: A bit of a Richard Gere thing? But
2: are they hibernating? No, not hibernating, but they swim upstream.
1: Yeah. Bubble butt.
0: I'm just picturing a big bear by Richard Gere's bum just catching the salmon and feasting.
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5: Fired up. I'm going to Melbourne this weekend. I'm very excited. Going to see my sister who lives down there. And she's hosting a party. She's having a house party. And it's a very specific theme. We've known about this theme for a couple of months. I originally got the invite in April, just going back and looking at the invitation. The theme is Twilight.
6: No wonder the invitations were sent out so long in advance.
5: But the more obscure, the better, has been the recommendation from the gals. I've decided to go as Prom Bella. So if you...
6: What? We may as well do the last 20 minutes of the show in Latin.
7: Wait, is this because you broke your toe?
5: No, it's just so happened. It's perfect timing for everyone.
6: Prom Bella has a limp or something.
5: She has a moon boot on. Someone's bringing me a moon boot to wear for my poor broken toe. And Bella at her prom just wears a navy dress, an ugly cardigan with tights underneath and a moon boot. So that's what I'm going as.
6: Okay.
5: My boyfriend Michael is also coming to this party. And all the last couple of weeks, I've been like, do you know what you're going as?
6: Does he know Twilight?
5: Yes, he knows Twilight. Yeah. One of the first times I came over to his house, Twilight was on. His mum was there. They were watching Twilight. And so I know he knows Twilight. And so I was like, okay, what are we going? What are you going as? I'm going as Prom Bella. Do you know what you're going as? And he's like, no, I don't know. I don't know. Maybe a werewolf. Maybe shirtless Edward Cullen when he's got glitter all over him. I was like, we're going to Melbourne in June. So just keep that in mind, bro. He's like, no, I don't know, I don't know. And so I just made the decision for him. I'm like, no, he's not deciding. I've decided. He's going to go as Charlie, Bella's dad. He just wears a flannelette shirt, a dark shirt underneath, jeans. And I bought him yesterday a fake moustache.
6: Okay.
5: From Spotlight, $7.
6: Does Bella's dad have a fake moustache?
5: Yeah, well, he has a real moustache.
6: Oh, right.
5: And so I called Michael after work yesterday. I was like, hey, I'm going to go get you a moustache for this party. And he's like, I'm not going as Charlie. I'm like, you are. I've decided. Because what else are you going to go as? He's like, no, I think I want to go as like an angsty werewolf.
6: All right, well, let the man be angsty.
5: No, I bought the moustache.
6: What sort of weird Twilight conservatorship is your boyfriend under? Let him go as an angsty werewolf.
5: He can't go
6: Most men would fake illness. Most men would amputate their own leg to get out of a Twilight party in Melbourne this weekend. He's getting involved as an angsty werewolf.
5: No, I think it's too little too late. I've chosen what he's going as. He can't. He's going to be too cold. Werewolves are shirtless. I'm not complaining. I would love for Michael to be shirtless at this party the entire time. But we're going to Melbourne in June. It's going to be cold. I think he has to go as Charlie.
6: This is crazy. Let the man get his nips out. Let them cut glass. Let him be an angsty werewolf. This is... If he's got all the stuff, you need to let him
5: go. I'm not helping him then.
6: Werewolf.
5: I'm not helping. I mean,
6: that's all right. If he does it, yeah. I mean, that's another thing.
5: Yeah.
6: No, babe, please go to the shop and get me my angsty werewolf costume. If he wants to do his angsty, is he doing that?
5: I don't know. I said you can either go as Charlie or you can sort yourself out and you can be the angsty werewolf.
6: Sounds like he's got quite the unique relationship with his mother. Maybe she can go buy it whilst he's busy.
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1: World Record Week. We've all been attempting all week our areas of expertise. Can we list as many things in our area of expertise within 30 seconds, much like Big John this time last Friday? I was not impressed, I must admit, with Big John on listing 40 Chinese meals in 30 seconds.
2: The more this week has gone on, the more impressed with that I am.
1: For sure, for sure.
2: So credit where credit's due. 40.
1: Well done, Big John, with 40 Chinese meals in 30 seconds.
2: The three of us, the most we've managed to get is 17, with producer Harry getting 17 running shoes out in 30 seconds.
1: That's right.
2: I got 15 Taylor Swift songs. Producer Annie got 10 Justin Bieber former flings and girlfriends. Mm-hmm. And now it's over to you once again to attempt a world record.
1: Well, I'm moving out of Chinese meal sphere. It's one
2: it's
1: of my
2: your
1: least
2: sphere.
1: Ordered takeaways.
2: Yeah.
1: World record attempt. You know the food that I like.
2: Oh, I know.
1: Eggs.
2: You're guessing as many eggs as you can in 30 seconds?
1: Yep.
2: What do you mean?
1: Many eggs as I can that come to the dome in 30 seconds.
2: Style of egg or method in which egg is...
1: Don't know. We'll see how we go.
2: Birthed.
1: We'll see how we go. Producer Harry did make a little quip off the air before saying, oh, you can add air-fried eggs to the mix.
2: Yeah.
1: I'm not going to do that. I'm only going to list off eggs that I believe in.
2: You don't believe in our air-fried eggs?
1: I don't believe in air-fried eggs. The same reason I won't be saying microwaved eggs.
2: Okay.
1: You can microwave
2: sure,
1: eggs, but I don't believe
2: mean.
1: In it. You can air-fry eggs. I personally don't believe in it. And then producer Harry puts his eggs in the freezer. I could say frozen eggs. I don't believe in it.
2: Okay.
1: So, you want a 3-2-1 me?
2: I would love to 3-2-1 you. Are you okay to press your own 30-second timer?
1: Yeah, I think I can do that.
2: I'll just write as many as I hear.
1: Yeah, get producer Annie's pen.
2: 3-2-1 go.
1: Poached eggs, scrambled eggs, fried eggs, boiled eggs, omelette, toad in the hole, scotch eggs, salted eggs, century eggs, quail eggs, emu eggs, ostrich eggs, goose eggs, duck eggs, caged eggs, farm fresh organic eggs, balut egg, liquid egg whites, fish roe caviar, deviled eggs, curried eggs, scotch egg.
2: You just said that.
1: Pickled egg, egg salad, Easter eggs, Cadbury cream eggs, pet egg, ovum. Fabergé egg?
2: What? I mean, I'm going to have to take your word for a majority of those eggs. What's an ovum?
1: That's your eggs.
2: I thought it might be. Okay, let me just count up.
1: What other eggs are in question there? These are all great eggs. And I believe in all of them, mind you. Anything out there in the egg bunker?
3: I got 27.
2: I got 29.
1: I've bamboozled even the judges. Jesus, guys.
2: But I don't know if some of those eggs...
1: Never question a man's eggs. What are you talking about? What eggs are in question?
2: Penne eggs or something?
1: Penne eggs? Pet egg.
2: Pet egg.
1: That's the egg that you rub on your foot to get all the crust off. The pet egg.
2: Oh, pet egg.
1: Yes. Pet egg. That's an egg.
3: Look, I'll give
1: And
3: you,
1: I believe in it.
2: I'll split the difference with producer Annie. 28.
1: Bang.
2: Bosh.
1: You just got egged.
2: I got egged. I got egg on my face. You forgot that one.
1: Damn it. It's your breakfast
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27: Hey, it's Laura Pettigrew. There's fresh calls to plan for a future beyond coal mining. A trio of environmental groups, including Mackay Conservation Council, claims a massive survey across central and north Queensland found locals across Mackay and the Whitsundays want to diversify the economy. Green group Lock the Gate says locals are worried about job security in the industry. Briefly, Queensland's top doctors are reminding us to ensure our flu shot and vaccines are up to date amid multiple viruses doing the rounds this winter. To sport, the Mackay Cutters had fans on the edge of their seats at the weekend. The Hose Plus Cup squad narrowly claimed victory against the Magpies 27-26. Coach Adam Cuthbertson said he's happy for the team to be sitting in third.
28: The competition's so close that if we had lost tonight, we might have moved to 10th.
29: Yeah.
28: So
1: it's just so important, especially these home games. They mean a lot to us. We've got Tigers coming up in a week's time. We've just got to make sure we are the best version of ourselves.
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3: Morning, I'm Michaela Savage. Support for One Nation continues to surge in the polls. The party winning the primary vote in the latest Resolve poll on 29% compared to Labor's 28%. While voters have picked Pauline Hanson as the preferred Prime Minister over Anthony Albanese. The Reserve Bank Board meets today ahead of tomorrow's rates decision. Economists at all the big four banks reckon the RBA will leave things on hold at 4.35%, giving mortgage holders a bit of a reprieve. Let's not blow it. That's what Donald Trump has said on social media this morning after an Israeli strike on Beirut. The US president says it shouldn't have happened, particularly so close to a peace deal being agreed to with Iran. Trump wants all sides to stand down. And celebrations have continued overnight after the Socceroos' stunning 2-0 win over Turkey. The Aussies claiming victory in their first World Cup group match in Vancouver. The Socceroos now beginning preparations for their clash with the United States in Seattle on Saturday.
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3: Jerome Luai has starred for the Tigers, scoring a hat-trick in his side's 36-28 win over the Titans. It comes amid claims from some that the co-captain signing with the PNG Chiefs had become a distraction.
5: I love criticism, man, and it's all warranted, bro, when you don't get results, but I would love to see what they have to say now.
3: It was the Tigers' last game at Leichhardt Oval for 18 months. 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
2: This is Heat Weather.
18: Today in Mackay, clearing showers with a top of 24 down to 17 tonight. And tomorrow, clearing showers with a high of 25. And your music sorted with a curated playlist for every mood. 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

0: Lakey.
1: But this time I mean, I will resign. Auntie Lakey. Oh yeah, 5:58 for a Monday morning. Hello, everybody.
2: Yeah.
1: God, if you don't have cup fever, what do you have?
2: Check for your pulse. It's on in studio right now. I did think that as I was getting ready. I was like, well, that'll be fun. We get to have the World Cup going during the show.
1: Just in the background. Just good timing. Just in Japan. What's going to be our show rule if we're midway through a really deep break, getting really into the nuts and bolts of some topical news story? There. Go!
2: No.
1: Sure.
2: I will tell you why we should not be spoiling any World Cup games. Because a game has already been spoiled for me.
1: Oh.
2: And I'm tarring everyone with the same brush. You don't know what people are doing. Maybe they're trying to not find out the score of the first Australian Cup game because they're on a plane at the time, and then as soon as they land, something happens and you find out what the score is.
1: Oh, no.
2: Yeah.
1: Oh, well, at least Brazil-Morocco was still a surprise for you when you got home.
2: True.
1: Well, we'll get to that a little bit later on this morning. Getting real fired up for that. There's $1,500 with Can You Beat Bronte? So the Quizzly Bears have done their part.
2: Thank you so much. Stand down.
1: Yeah, we are. And you'd want to win today.
2: I know.
1: After your comments on Friday, you'd want to come out
2: what
1: with a big
2: I
1: performance.
2: Say?
1: Oh, just, I'm not confident about you. Oh, you're the one. You're the speed bump.
2: Come on, hey, that was just to fire you up.
1: Yeah, I'm fired up.
2: Yeah, good.
1: Just fired up for the listener after 7 o'clock this morning. We'll get into that. And Weird World Records and all the usual stuff as well.
2: Let's yeah.
1: Just press play on Josh Farwaz. Can't get enough of this guy at the moment. Did he play the Arias over the weekend?
2: I know Kate Sobrano and her daughter Gypsy did.
1: I saw them dancing to Spider-Bat.
2: Oh.
1: It was 1999. I will unclog the feed next with the Socceroos.
2: And a sex fan from the Knicks.

0: 5 past 6 for your Monday morning brunch in Lakey, waking you up.
1: What's clogging our feed?
2: A big weekend of sport and a finishing of a remarkable 10 weeks with the New York Knicks taking home their first NBA championship since 1973.
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2: Here's a moment from the final game.
4: Here comes Fox. 5 seconds remaining. Fox to Wemby. Wemby tries a three, puts it up, off the mark. Ananobi the rebound. It's over. It's over. Knicks fans, this is not a dream. Your long, long wait has ended. Go ahead and cry. After 53 years, the Knicks are finally NBA champions once again.
0: I thought it was a dream because I was looking at Wembanyama. I thought, that's not a real human.
2: Oh, my
0: human.
2: Goodness.
0: That can't be on the court.
2: That's a big boy.
0: It's a huge boy.
2: And it's come out this morning that obviously, in order to secure this incredible win, the Knicks needed sacrifice and trust and took it a step further because according to the Knicks owner, James Dolan, he asked the players to take their sacrifice an extra notch during the NBA playoffs by avoiding sex while they were chasing the title. He talked to the players about the opportunity ahead of them and importantly about sacrificing for the next 10 weeks, asking players to avoid fornication during the postseason.
0: It's one of science's great mysteries.
2: Isn't it?
0: Is it better to abstain? Do you want to get that real dog in you, that real fight? As you can tell, I'm very flat this morning. And unfortunately, I mistimed my run. Woke up a little early, couldn't get back to sleep.
2: Oh, true.
0: What the show could have been this
2: right?
0: morning.
2: Right, well, we'll never know. Maybe we'll secure our first championship.
0: Not easy to go 10 weeks.
2: 10 weeks.
0: Jeez. That's
2: and big boys with lots of testosterone pumping around.
0: Unbelievable.
2: I know, but I mean, it worked.
0: Well, I wonder if the Socceroos are abstaining because yesterday, one of the greatest moments in Australian football history, the World Cup, 2 p.m. yesterday, Australia versus, I'm old school. I say Turkey still.
2: The
0: I like a country
2: commentators
0: that
2: do not.
0: Well, the commentators didn't know what was going on. I heard Turkey. I heard Turkey.
2: Yes.
0: I thought at one stage I was just going to go, Turkey.
2: I wish.
0: I like my country sharing its name with a meat from Subway. So, Australia versus Turkey and Nestori Irankunda etching himself into Socceroos folklore.
5: Got good contact on it, but that's a good save from Beach.
6: Over the top, here's Nestori. Great.
0: Oh, he's on.
6: Nestori Irankunda.
7: He's on. He's kicking out.
6: My word.
7: Yes.
6: It's a Nestori moment in Vancouver.
2: It was pretty good.
0: That replay courtesy of SBS and my iPhone when I was at home on the couch. I was up and about.
2: Were you?
0: Nestori makes history. Irankunda. And then Metcalf finished it off in the second half.
2: That was equally as great of a goal. I don't know why one hasn't been celebrated as much.
0: Well, he doesn't have the allure like young Nestori does.
2: Well done, Metcalf. I was impressed from halfway.
0: I like the goalkeeper as well. I like big Harry Sutar in the middle. We've got our own Mumbayama.
2: I know. Yeah, we got a stellar goalie. He's got eyes of a hawk.
0: Yeah. So everyone's fired up now. Usually it takes a win or a decent performance against a big country. People are like, oh, okay, maybe I should go down to Fed Square and join in the festivities.
2: Fed Square looks elite. That looked really cool yesterday.
0: Yeah, really cool scene. So everyone's fired up. Get behind the Socceroos. The next game, 5 a.m. on Saturday morning. I love waking up on a Saturday
2: me too,
0: early.
2: Me too.
0: I'm going to be in my gym jams. I'm going to make a cup of tea. It's going to be a core memory for me.
2: That's like true. It. But, okay, I do have a rule for the World Cup moving forward regarding games that are currently on being played because...
0: Still nil all, by the way, in Japan.
2: That's fine. I had big plans. Michael, my boyfriend, and I, big plans to watch the Socceroos yesterday. Unfortunately, we never got the chance to because someone ruined the game for us before it even started.
0: All right, we'll talk about that next. 10 past 6 with Bronte and Lakey for your Monday morning. Alpha Buck's not too far away as well.
1: Start your day with Bronte and Lakey.
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0: 18 past 6 for your Monday morning. Brunchy and Lakey waking you up. There's at least $1,000 to be won every single hour on the show. 10 minutes away from your first crack.
1: Yesterday was obviously the Socceroos' first endeavour into this 2026 FIFA World Cup. And unfortunately, we were in Melbourne yesterday afternoon, and it wasn't until we were kind of getting ready to go to the airport we had started watching the
0: Brazil-Morocco
1: game. And then they teased afterwards that it was obviously going to be the Socceroos, and we were like, oh, no, that is literally about half an hour. It started at 2 o'clock.
0: Mm-hmm.
1: Our flight was taking off from Melbourne at 2 o'clock. So my boyfriend Michael and I made the decision, okay, from 2 onwards, obviously, we'll be in the plane. We won't be able to find out what the score is going to be. But
0: you can do a media blackout when you got home.
1: Correct.
0: Stay at home, watch the replay.
1: We were like, we'll turn our phones off flight mode, but we're not going to look at any socials, not going to look at any news sites. We are going to just get off the plane, try to avoid all the screens as much as we can. We're like, we'll get steaks for dinner. We had this big plan. We were going to re-watch the game.
0: Were you going to watch the the replay that was scheduled on TV?
1: We were going to watch, because on SBS you just go and you can watch the full match.
0: Oh,
1: it still has ads throughout it, still has the commentary before and at halftime.
0: Okay.
1: But we weren't exactly sure how we were going to do it, but we're like, we'll figure it out. Mm. Either way, media blackout from as soon as we land at 4 o'clock until we get home, and we are going to watch this game live like everybody else. We were really excited, had it all in process, and we landed a little bit ahead of schedule. We were great, more time to get everything sorted, and we turned our phones off. Turns our phones on, and we both reminded each other, like, don't look. Like, okay, yeah, great, of course. And then this couple of old bats, I'm going to say, sat beside Michael just as we landed, obviously. Oh. Turned their phones on and just screamed to the entire plane.
0: Oh
1: we won! 2-0!
0: No.
1: And I was like, I've never seen Michael so, like, disappointed. And we both just looked at each other and we went, oh, like, we couldn't stop ourselves from exhaling how upset we were. And she was like, oh, I meant

0: But yeah, we were just like, oh, that is.
1: That would infuriate.
0: Yeah,
1: us
0: it was very.
1: So bad.
0: It was very.
1: Someone pretending to be the biggest sports fan, but ironically just doing the act that no sports fan worth their salt would ever do.
0: Would have just turned on her phone, seen it on something online, and then shouted it out to the entire plane. But we still did our little plan. We still got steaks. We still watched the game because we didn't know when it was going to happen.
2: Got good contact on it, but that's it.
1: This might be it. I think this is the. Yeah, that's the first one. Should we just fast forward it till goal two?
0: It was so funny. Every time Turkey kind of got the ball, I still found myself being like, oh, God. What am I scared for? I know exactly how this ends.
1: Good save, Patrick.
0: So no spoiling of any World Cup, everyone.
1: Australian. Coming up, Alpha Bucks, you want to play 13-10-60. 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
0: Yeah.
1: Right here, right now. It's an easy letter this morning. Give us a call.
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12: 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While some servos are selling it as low as $171, the average for diesel sits around $209. 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
3: Hey there, it's Laura Petchgrew. Well, we're only just into winter, but over 9,000 flu cases have already been recorded. While down on the same time last year, AMA Queensland's Eric Gannon says it's just one of many viruses that put pressure on our state's emergency departments.
4: Things like RSV, particularly in young babies and young children. The good news is the RSV vaccine is currently available free for adults over 75 years.
3: A trio of environmental groups say North Queenslanders want a plan to take the region beyond coal mining. The Mackay and Whitsunday Conservation Councils and Lock the Gate claim a massive survey found locals want to diversify the economy, claiming most of those surveyed across Mackay and the Whitsundays are worried about job security in the region. To sport, the Mackay Cutters had fans on the edge of their seats at the weekend. The Host Plus Cup squad narrowly claimed victory against the Magpies, 27-26. They'll take on the Tigers this week.
2: Hit National News.
5: Morning, I'm Michaela Savage. Pauline Hanson is now Australia's preferred Prime Minister. The latest Resolve poll shows support for Hanson has surged to 33%, ahead of Anthony Albanese on 29%, while One Nation has also won the primary vote, leading both major parties. Ahead of the Reserve Bank's rates decision tomorrow, board meetings kick off today. Experts from all four big banks think the RBA is likely to give mortgage holders a break from the rate hikes after three in a row, expecting things to be left on hold at 4.35%. Labor's tax changes are going under the microscope today, with the first of two public hearings kicking off in Canberra a little later this morning. The second is scheduled for tomorrow in Sydney. And a big night for Socceroos fans after a 2-0 win over Turkey in our first World Cup group match. Injured Aussie midfielder Riley McGree telling Seven he didn't get much sleep.
6: I'm stoked. Honestly, I'm so proud of the performance last night and the result. It's only the first game in the group, but it's the perfect start.
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5: The Tigers have roared back to life after last week's heavy loss to Penrith, beating the Titans 36-28. Co-captain Jerome Luai scoring a hat-trick, firing back at critics that argued his signing with the PNG Chiefs had become a distraction. Coach Benji Marshall had this to say post-match.
7: A lot's been made of Sinza's decision to go to PNG and like that falling on him. So right how he brought us back tonight. Yeah, because everyone wrote how that changed our season. Or wrote how he won it for us today.
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2: This is Heat Weather.
8: Today in Mackay, clearing showers with a top of 24 down to 17 tonight. And tomorrow, clearing showers with a high of 25. And your music sorted with a curated playlist for every mood. 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
12: 10 questions, 30 seconds, $1,000 on the line every single time we play, and it could be as easy as ABC this morning.
13: Hopefully for Jason, who has never played Alpha Bucks before, has plans to take his family away on a little holiday to Airlie Beach. That sounds nice. Jason, how many of you in the fam?
14: Four.
13: Ah, lovely.
12: Beautiful. Nice even number of family members. That's what you want to see. $250 a pop, I reckon. 30 yep. seconds to answer all 10 questions correctly. Hopefully we can get you there. We've got to take your first answer, please. No repeats. Time's going to start after Bronte gives the first question. If you pass, we'll come back to any if we've got time at the end. And all answers must start with the letter U. U for uniform.
14: Okay.
13: All right, Jace, beginning with you, name something you can open.
14: Umbrella.
13: A mode of transport.
14: Uber.
13: A country.
14: Pass.
13: An item of clothing.
14: Pass.
13: A movie.
14: Pass.
13: A brand.
14: Pass.
13: Something you find in space.
14: Pass.
13: A sport.
14: Pass.
12: Oh. Oh, no.
13: The first two I was very impressed by.
12: Yeah. I think then, unfortunately, the pilot took off.
14: Pretty much.
12: In his little microplane. And couldn't think of a country. USA, Uganda, Ukraine, United Kingdom. Those are some of the big ones, I guess. An item of clothing, underwear and undies.
13: Oh, yeah.
12: A Disney movie. Up is the main one there. And Underdog is more of a live-action remake, I think, isn't it? Underdog?
13: Yeah,
12: Undies?
13: Not sure.
14: Yeah, I think so.
13: Yeah.
12: A brand, UGG, Under Armour, Uber, which you'd already used, something you find in space, UFO and Uranus.
13: Yes.
12: Uranus?
13: Yes.
12: This is a mature show that says the word Uranus, even given the opportunity. And our sport, UFC and Ultimate Frisbee, UFC on the White House lawn later on today. Can't wait for that.
13: God.
12: I thought that was all rumours until I saw the official advert. Good try, Jason. Have a go another time and take the family to Early Beach anyway.
13: Yeah,
12: sounds like
13: do
12: a
13: it.
12: Fun time. He's got another crack at $1,000, as does everyone, after 7 o'clock this morning. With Can You Beat Bronte, it's up to $1,500.
13: Oh, yeah.
12: And we return to normal programming with that. The Quizly Bears have done their work. And
13: thank
12: now
13: you.
12: It's right back up, nice and beefy and bolstered for you to score the cash.
13: I'm ready.
12: Before 7 o'clock, Weird World Records, of course, producer Harry's going to come in with one and we'll be the judge of that. But next, I was tasked with watching at least one horror movie over the weekend, as suggested by listeners.
13: Yeah.
12: Things have taken a dark turn. I'm going to have to fall on my sword. I'm a bit embarrassed about the whole thing. I'll tell you about it next.

0: 22 minutes to 7. Bronte and Lakey waking you up. Happy Monday, everybody. On Friday, I was on what I like to call a horror film high.
1: Yeah.
0: For the first time in my life, I watched two horror films at Event Cinemas back-to-back on the Thursday during the middle of the day from about 10:30 a.m. to about 2:30 p.m. Got two movies in Back Rooms and
1: Obsession.
0: Doubled my horror movie intake in one full day. Before that, I'm not a movies man, certainly not a horror guy at the best of times. Blair Witch Project, I remember watching my family once, and I watched It at the cinemas once upon a time as well. Really not a horror movie guy. Watched those two yesterday on Thursday. Was really liking the twisted reality.
1: Yeah.
0: You come out of the movies at 2:30 in the afternoon, all right, you're back to normality, right? Mm-hmm. You're in a mall, it's daytime, and it's like, ooh, that was a bit of a scare. Ooh, cool. Got home, 5 p.m., ooh. That sound there reminds me of that sound I heard on a horror film. Oh, this is fun. A little bit twisted. Told you about how I thought that a light that I'd turned off was still on.
1: Yes.
0: All of a sudden your mind starts taking over. Ooh, is this a bit of a horror movie thing? No, no, no. Don't be silly. Brush your teeth and go to bed.
1: You seem mainly unaffected by it. You were like, two movies, you know, one of them I didn't really understand. The other was like, yeah, if I'd known a bit more, I would have probably been a bit more scared. But like, asking for more recommendations, you were so unaffected.
0: Friday, I came in, I was like, give it to me. Give me the top horror movies. I want to be scared. I do want to be scared. I want this new feeling. Life's been a bit boring. even just then, I thought, oh, my God, is an exorcist coming out of my mouth? It's just me clearing my throat. But this is what horror movies I've learned over the weekend do to you. Ooh. It starts playing tricks on your mind.
1: Yeah.
0: So I was tasked over the weekend with either watching Pet Sematary.
1: Yeah, that was suggested by the listeners.
0: Insidious. But the one that really got me was the guy who recommended Saw. He said, watch the first Saw movie and then, you know, you come back and tell me you can watch the other six or whatever it is. I was real fired up on Friday about that. I was looking forward to that. I'd carved out time in my weekend. I was going to watch it on Sunday evening.
1: Oh.
0: On Friday night, things started taking a dark turn.
1: What do you mean?
0: I'd already had a few little doses of paranoia during the day or whatever. And then I went to get my Uber Eats, and I live in an apartment, right? And there's a long hallway that you got to walk down to the elevator.
1: Yes.
0: And because in back rooms, they've got this, like when lights make that static noise, there's a lot of that sound in back rooms. And my lights, I've realized, make the same static noise. I never realized 3.5 years living at those apartments. But now every time I walk down the bloody hall, I'm like,
1: isn't it like a humming?
0: Yeah, a hum. That weird humming noise.
1: Yeah.
0: My apartment makes that weird humming noise.
1: Ooh.
0: And I'm walking down the hallway to the elevator to get my Uber Eats on Friday night. It's probably 7:30 p.m. And there's an old man there.
1: And what? Is this real?
0: Yeah. And he's walking around and he's like looking. I assume he's looking for where the bin chute is.
1: Oh.
0: And I'm like, all right, evening, mate. See you later. Went down the elevator, got my KFC, came back up. All of a sudden, I get down the elevator. I look to the left. He's right bloody there.
1: What do you mean?
0: I'm like, oh, God, all right. Oh, geez. And because he's so frail and old, but that's what made it scary.
1: Yeah.
0: All of a sudden, I felt like I was in a horror movie. It sounds stupid, and this would never have been me pre-double moving on Thursday. I'm like, don't be so stupid. And I was walking back down my hallway back to my apartment with my KFC in hand, and I swear, I turn around. And he's just standing there staring at me.
1: What?
0: I'm like, oh, stop. And my logical brain is taking over. It's like, don't be stupid. Don't be stupid. This guy's, he's probably seen off.
1: Yeah. Whatever. And what were you wearing?
0: This cute little nighty. I got into my house. I turned back on the TV.
1: Did you lock the door?
0: I locked the door. I'm like, don't be stupid. And then there was like a noise at my door.
1: No, I'm not adding any.
0: There was a noise at my door, and I had to turn the TV on mute, and I went to the door and I looked, and
1: it was him.
0: There was no one there. as every great horror movie,
1: of course.
0: In the end,
1: yes.
0: Scooby Doo style.
1: There was no
0: one there, but. My mind has been playing, I swear, my mind's been playing tricks on me ever since then. And you know I'm a brave guy.
1: You're a big, brave, strong boy.
0: You'll vouch for me. I'm brave.
1: I'm not in the boxing ring.
0: But you'll vouch for me that I'm brave. Vouch for me I'm brave.
1: You're brave.
0: Thank you. I'm sorry.
1: Could you have been paranoid for any other reason on Friday night?
0: No, not at all. I'm sorry, I'm ashamed to admit it, but I will not. I could not bring myself to watch Saw on Sunday night. What? I could not. I was amping myself up, and I can't. And I'm going to concede now. I am not a horror movies man. My mind's been playing tricks with me the last 5 days. It's not happening.
1: That's okay.
0: I'm sorry.
1: It was
0: it's
1: a fun little thing for you to possibly dip your toe in, but you're busy. You'll find other things
0: booked
1: to
0: busy,
1: do.
0: Busy, paranoid. Unsure if it's a mental breakdown or this who shall pass.
1: A locksmith coming to install more locks on your front door.
0: Mr. Minute will be around at 10 a.m. today. Let's pre-record the last break. Sorry, I've got to go. Harry's hypothetical. That'll be happening Thursday. Yeah. But he's in for Weird World Records next.
2: It's
0: my God.
2: Harry and Tommy's
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0: 6:53, Bronchi and Lakey waking you up this morning. Happy Monday after 7 o'clock, $1,500 on the line. But right now, we do it every single Monday.
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2: Producer Harry in studio with a Weird World Record. Just the headline. We have to guess what would have been achieved in that record in order for us to be impressed.
3: This is the world record for most rotating puzzle cubes. Okay, Rubik's Cube. Solved in a single skydive.
2: Sorry, why can't they just call it a Rubik's Cube?
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2: Unendorsed by Rubik's themselves.
3: But don't be fooled, a rotating puzzle cube is
2: a Rubik's cube.
0: So the most Rubik's Cubes solved during one skydive.
4: Yep.
0: From jumping out of the plane to landing.
4: Yep.
2: Wow.
4: In the air.
2: Do we know how high was he? 10,000 feet? That's from where I started.
4: 13,000 feet, about 4,000 metres.
2: Yeah, nice.
0: And he could do it on the parachute on the way down too.
4: Oh, like when you're hovering.
2: Not just free fall. Free fall would be impressive.
0: One during a free fall would be pretty good.
4: Free fall is the footage that I've seen. But I guess.
0: So I feel if you could parachute, you could probably do something where you could
4: pull the chute early.
0: Pull the chute early and then stay in the air a lot longer
2: and then
0: than
2: just
0: you
2: solve,
0: need to.
2: Solve.
0: Yeah.
4: I don't see why not.
0: Well, in that case, anything less than 100 cubes and I will not be impressed.
4: You also have to provide the cubes.
2: Of course, and have a little baggie, I imagine, to put your cubes in one bag and then you get your new baggie out and has the unsolved cubes.
0: You know I don't like a double record.
2: I know, it's a lot.
0: Or something. It seems impressive. Oh, Rubik's Cube while skydiving. I've skydived. No one's impressed about that.
2: No.
0: Exactly.
4: I'm impressed about that.
0: Well,
2: I've skydived too, Harry. Are you impressed by that?
4: I am also impressed by that.
0: Well, we shouldn't be. Because it's a very easy thing to do.
2: It's not. It takes a lot of bravery.
0: That's
2: you're fine. A big, straight, strong boy. Brave, strong boy.
0: Big, straight, brave boy. Thank you. Thank you. Exactly the brand I've been looking for. Do the Rubik's Cube.
2: No, you're too removed from the situation to realise how impressive skydiving is.
0: Oh, sorry. Thank you. Yeah, you're right. Skydiving, I just don't like doing the two. I mean, how a guy could solve a Rubik's Cube in 15 seconds.
4: Well, no, the world record's like 1 second or something, isn't it?
0: All right, cool.
2: So if this man is skydiving and solving a Rubik's Cube, you're going to want to hope that he is a good Rubik's Cube solver. I don't care. I understand. I don't care about the skydiving. If you're going to put these two things together, how long does a skydive take? 4 minutes? 3 minutes?
4: I'm not sure.
2: I'm going to say don't come to me unless this man solved 5 Rubik's Cubes in the air.
0: Yeah, that's with the parachute.
2: I'd say 1 free fall, 4 in the parachute.
0: Okay.
4: Yeah, I mean, until you touch the ground, you're still skydiving.
2: That's true. Until those... My guy, as we were coming down to land, he's like, lift up your legs or you're going to break them. Because we were coming in so hard. I was like, God, imagine if I was doing a Rubik's Cube as well.
0: I lifted up my legs too much. The one where you just land on your ass. Like, you know when you sit on the study chair on an angle, like, ow! Just jagged one side of me whole. Anyway, that happened on the beach.
2: Oh, my goodness. 5 for me, please, sir.
0: 4 for me.
2: Oh.
4: 2.
2: Boo! Oh,
4: boo!
2: Boo!
4: This was also his first time skydiving.
2: I don't care.
4: First time he jumped out, the cube broke apart midair from the air. So then he immediately went back into it again and solved
0: the cube broke from the air.
4: Yeah, from the
2: free fall. Yeah, from the air pressure.
4: It exploded in his hands.
0: Oh my God.
2: Unimpressed.
0: No good.
2: Shouldn't have even attempted it, in my opinion.
4: Well, that's all it takes to be world record, so.
0: A waste of aeroplane petrol. coming up next, can you beat Bronte? $1,500.
2: Hopefully, I don't explode from the pressure.
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7: Good morning. Check out your Mackay roads as we kick off your Monday. A little bit of traffic building Glen Park Street northbound at Short Street and Mackay Bacchus Road through Mount Pleasant at Phillips Street and through Rural View. Not too bad, of course, around the golf course. Still a bit early. The peak down slowing slightly through Racecourse. Nice run for the Bruce out through Farley. Bit of traffic inbound, though, at Gordon Street and Goldsmith Street slow northbound at Shakespeare. Police are making Queensland safer. They have an important job to do, so there's no excuse for abuse. Authorised by the Queensland Government, Brisbane. That's the latest traffic and Mackay's Hit 100.3.
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3: Good morning, it's Laura Pettigrew with your local news. Police are still looking for a woman allegedly involved in a wounding last week. It's understood a 36-year-old Imeo man's left hand was cut following a fight with the unknown female at an Endergrove business. Anyone who was there or has CCTV between 10:15 and 10:45 p.m. are asked to come forward. A trio of environmental groups claims a survey has confirmed North Queenslanders believe the region can't rely on coal mining forever. The Mackay and Whitsunday Conservation Councils and Lock the Gate claim locals want a plan to diversify the economy, worried about job security. To sport, it's back to business today for the Cowboys, who are coming off a much-needed bye. The boys head to Christchurch this week ahead of Sunday's clash with the Warriors. It's unclear if coach Todd Payton will name Tom Dearden in his top 22 tomorrow, with his original comeback tipped for this week.
2: HIT National News.
4: Good morning, I'm Michaela Savage. One Nation's popularity in the polls is continuing. It's now leading both major parties on the primary vote in the latest Resolve poll, while Pauline Hanson is also now the top choice for Prime Minister ahead of Anthony Albanese. Hundreds of people have gathered at Bondi overnight to mark 6 months since the December terror attack. A minute's silence was held before the names of the 15 innocent people fatally shot at a Jewish celebration were read out loud. Donald Trump's not happy with an Israeli strike on Beirut. The US president writing on social media, it shouldn't have happened, particularly so close to a peace deal being agreed to with Iran. Trump wants all sides to stand down, saying a long and beautiful peace is very close and let's not blow it. Meantime, a big 80th birthday bash for Trump. He's hosting a UFC cage fighting event at the White House. Thousands of people are expected to attend.
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4: A fairy tale send off for Leichhardt Oval, with the Tigers beating the Gold Coast Titans 36-28 overnight. Jerome Luai stole the show. 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
6: Today in Mackay, clearing showers with a top of 24 down to 17 tonight. And tomorrow, clearing showers with a high of 25. And your music sorted with a curated playlist for every mood. 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
10: Yes, I'm ready. I've had a week off. My wonderful teammates flying the trivia flag. 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
9: 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You want to play? 13, 10, 60. Give us a call now. We're doing it next.

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1: Speed Edition of Can You Beat Bronte with $1,500 on the line. 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
2: Yeah.
1: And Bronte or a Quizzly Bear wins. It is back to Can You Beat Bronte. Technica Quizzly Bear as well.
2: Thank you so much. Absolutely part of the team.
1: $1,500 Monday. Belinda, you've called it a pretty good time, even though you're not very good at trivia, even though you've never played. But you are a self-proclaimed all-rounder. Jill of all trades, working today as a school teacher. Are you feeling good? You reckon you can snag a victory?
3: Oh, I'm awake early on a Monday, so let's give it a go.
2: I love it, Belinda. What do you want $1,500 for?
3: Oh, I'm planning on going away on the holiday, so spending money.
2: Yeah, great. Girl.
1: Well, guys, this is the Speed Edition. It's best of five or first of three, whatever comes quicker. And I like this because there's a few questions out here that maybe neither of you will know. And Belinda, I would suggest that if neither of you know, that's a win. The closer you can push Bronte to a real scrap out,
2: yeah,
1: usually the better chance our listeners have of winning.
2: True.
1: So, question number one, buzz in with the answer. Which country has the most castles in the world?
2: England?
1: Incorrect. Chance to steal.
3: Ireland?
1: Incorrect.
2: Who's got them?
1: Germany.
2: Oh.
1: A lot of castles. A lot of German castles. That's a fun fact. Remember that.
2: That's a good fact.
1: Spread the gossip at the pub. Question number two. What is the only letter in Scrabble worth 5 points?
2: U.
3: V.
1: Both of you incorrect.
3: Oh.
1: Letter K.
3: Oh.
2: Never played.
1: K.
2: Not part of my wheelhouse.
1: That one was on the board. Hey, still 0-0. This has turned into a real scrap here, Belle. Question number three. Which celebrity founded the skincare brand Florence by Mills?
2: Millie Bobby Brown.
1: Oh, Millie Bobby Brown is correct.
3: Oh,
1: the way you squeezed that out, I wasn't sure if it was your safe word or not.
2: Trying to remember.
1: Millie Bobby Brown is correct. 1-0 to Bronte. Question number four. What does WDYM stand for?
2: What do you mean?
1: Interesting. Correct.
3: She's on fire.
1: She is on fire. I'm just doing the math here. That's 2-0, four questions. There's only one to go. It's impossible.
2: Sorry, Belle.
1: Good try, Belle.
3: That's okay.
2: Oh.
3: Well done.
2: Thank
3: game played
2: you, Queen.
3: Well.
1: You took it to the bone zone. You had a real scrap there for a while. But Millie Bobby Brown and What Do You Mean gets Bronte over the line.
2: Oh, thank goodness. That was a high-pressure stakes.
1: 1500 Monday. Turns into $1,550 tomorrow. Just
2: keep
1: jack on.
2: How does this... Where does this end?
1: Who knows?
2: Oh.
1: How long's a piece of string? True. Coming up next, maybe the weirdest sound this show has ever produced. Came from producer Harry last week.
2: Oh, God, I thought it was me squeezing out Millie Bobby Brown just then.
1: That's a big contender for this week already. We'll feature in the Friday week that was. But a sound the producer Harry made last week, I'm not sure if it can ever be replicated again. The magic of radio means we've got it forever.
2: Poor Harry.
1: And I've got the transcripts and the sound next.
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0: 21 past 7, Bronte and Lakey waking you up this morning after 8 o'clock, $1,000 with Alpha Bucks. Hopefully we can give that away right now. Something we usually do on a Friday.
1: Bronte and Lakey's

0: is recording every single word we say all week. And this is why this has popped up on my radar.
1: Yeah.
0: Something that AI couldn't possibly even put into a word, into a sound. There's really just a big red blip on the AI transcripts from this.
1: How did you... Were you listening back to the potty and
0: you heard this? No, this happened when you were out of the room. Oh. You were on the phone.
1: Oh, for the phone zone in the word game.
0: I was here and I did look at producer Harry as he... I thought he made this noise, but he didn't bat a lash and we just continued on with business like true professionals. I thought, do my ears deceive me?
1: You know what?
0: I have to go back and listen. You got any idea what this sound was, producer Harry? Because it's a heck of a sound.
2: Absolutely.
0: It's a heck of a sound you've made, young man.
1: It's quite a sound.
0: It's quite a sound. And I mean, I know you were a little bit sick last week, and I don't know what we can do with this sound, but this sound just needs to be replayed.
1: Do you have any idea what the sound could be? Do you think you could emulate what sound you made last week?
3: Well, nothing jumps out at me. Sure. Having made a sound, maybe if I hear the sound first, I could try and recreate it.
1: Uh-huh.
3: The only guess I potentially have is, did I adjust the microphone stand here and it's groaned?
0: Don't be blaming the microphone stand.
1: Oh, my God.
0: This is all you.
1: What?
0: This is sweet, sweet guttural Harry. Have a listen to this sound that I don't think can be recreated ever again, but we've got it here in the annals of time.
4: G. N.
0: Galvatron.
3: What is that?
1: It's a Galvatron.
0: Now, the irony of making such a sound and then following it up immediately with what was that, to me, really deflected the heat. May have been a genius move in some sort of last-ditch attempt to survive. What was that sound?
1: Again.
0: The whole context?
3: Yeah.
4: G. N.
0: Galvatron.
3: What is that?
1: It's a Galvatron.
3: I do know that sound. That is quite a goosey sound.
0: That
1: quite
0: is the sound.
3: My goose laugh.
1: That is a goose laugh.
3: From the chest, if you're a little chesty and a bit off, sometimes it just comes out a little honky.
1: Are you aware that you can make this sound?
3: It is a familiar sound to my ears.
1: Oh my God.
3: It's never a deliberate sound.
1: Yep.
0: No.
3: I think I potentially could do it deliberately, but that was obviously from my heart.
1: From your heart and your chesty chest.
0: So next time you're sick, maybe you can alert us and we can maybe try and replicate.
3: I actually think I could probably force one out now.
1: Oh, do we want
0: to? Dead a dream. Really?
1: 1 week to laugh?
0: Unbelievable.
1: I mean, only if you want to.
3: It's not the throat. It's
1: chest,
3: the bottom
1: lung. Yeah, it sounds very lungy.
0: Yeah. It sounds like you hocked up a loogie from your sphincter.
1: Do we want to recreate the whole thing with producer Annie giving the letters?
0: It's a big call. It's a big call.
1: Let's see if
0: we've got Alison, the audio engineer. She's had a bit of fun with it.
1: Oh, yeah.
0: That's what she hears when she hears that. We go.
4: There's
0: a lot going on.
1: Oh. It is donkey. I thought it was more goosey, but it is. It's
0: both.
1: All right. Let's recreate the entire situation.
0: All right.
1: So producer Annie has to give the letters. You say your word.
0: All right.
1: Let's see pressure. What happens.
3: I feel like I've lost it.
0: Big call from producer Annie. Big call.
1: Let's see if he can do it.
0: A moment of madness could turn into a moment of greatness. All right.
4: G. N.
0: Galvatron.
3: What?
0: Whoa!
1: Yeah. Well,
0: wow.
1: Done. At the expense of your lungs, I feel.
0: You've popped a blood vessel in your eye.
1: Well done, everyone.
0: Good stuff.
1: Oh, my goodness.
0: What a great sound. We should spell that sound at some point.
1: Well, bring that back.
0: 26 past 7, your shot at our 100K payday. We've got another code word.
1: Yeah.
0: We're dropping that pretty soon.
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2: Good morning, another check in your road. Starting to hit those peak hour conditions through Rural View on Mackay Beach Road, and also just starting to build a Golf Links road around the golf course now.

0: Bit of traffic, Glen Park Street around Short Street, Malcolmson Street. A reminder, 40Ks now around those school zones. The Bruce slowing around the Maccas at Sam's Road and on the south side of Gordon Street. And a bit of traffic, Glenella Connects Road to Hume Street now. 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That's the latest traffic on Mackay's Hit 100.3.
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17: Hey there, it's Laura Pettigrew with your local news. There's fresh calls to plan for a future beyond coal mining. A trio of environmental groups, including the Mackay Conservation Council, claims a massive survey across central and north Queensland found locals want to diversify the economy. Green group Lock the Gate says they're worried about job security. Police need help to piece together a wounding in Ender Grove last week. It's understood a 36-year-old Aimeo man's left hand was cut following a fight with an unknown female at a business. Anyone who was there or has CCTV between 10:15 and 10:45 p.m. are asked to come forward. To sport, the Mackay Cutters have turned their attention to this week's clash after a nail-biting win over the Magpies. The Host Plus Cup squad narrowly claimed victory, 27-26 at the weekend. They'll go into round 14 as the favourites, up against the Tigers, 5 places behind us on the ladder.
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19: Hey, I'm Michaela Savage. Support for One Nation is only continuing to grow. The latest Resolve poll putting the party ahead of Labor and the Coalition in terms of the primary vote. Pauline Hanson's now the preferred Prime Minister over Anthony Albanese. One Nation MP Barnaby Joyce has hit back at claims his party doesn't have policies.
5: The issue is, every time we talk about policies, it certainly dominates the agenda. Getting rid of net zero is one. Getting rid of the climate change department and climate policies to try and ease the pressure on electricity is another.
19: That's on Seven there. Donald Trump insists peace with Iran is close, condemning an Israeli strike on Beirut ahead of a deal being signed. He's urged all parties involved not to blow it. Briefly, Reserve Bank Board meetings get underway today ahead of tomorrow's rates decision. And American musician Oliver Tree has passed away in a helicopter crash in Brazil. He was 32. He's among six who died when two helicopters collided.
6: Whenever you're working near power lines, plan ahead, use the spotter, and look up and live. 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
19: Tigers star Jerome Luai admits criticism of him signing with the PNG Chiefs has affected him. Some claim the news had become a distraction for the Tigers amid a loss of form.
7: It did, to be honest. It did. Babs knows we've had a few convos about that, but he sat me down one day and just said, wipe all of that, you know. They love me for who I am and they need me to bring my best. And this is going to be the start of that.
19: He scored a hat-trick in the side's 36-28 win over the Gold Coast Titans last night.
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18: This is Heat Weather.
20: Today in Mackay, clearing showers with a top of 24 down to 17 tonight. And tomorrow, clearing showers with a high of 25. And your music sorted with a curated playlist for every mood. 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
21: 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After 8 o'clock this morning, you're shot at $1,000 with Alpha Bucks. But coming up next,
22: I've got a big question to ask the show regarding in a relationship. Do you buy clothing and fashion-related items for your partner?
21: Yeah, she's a lucky girl.
22: We'll discuss the risk I took next. All right.

0: 21 minutes to 8, Bronte and Lakey waking you up this morning after 8 o'clock. We got $1,000 with Alpha Bucks right now, though.
1: I took a risk on the weekend. I knew that my boyfriend Michael had lost his Ray-Ban sunglasses when he went over to PNG to do Kokoda, which we had bought together. We bought matching couple sunglasses at the beginning of the year, and then he lost his. And so he's just been kind of blindly going through the world, like squinting his way through all these drives. I'm like, I've got to get you some sunglasses. Like, oh, I'll get round to it. And so I was at the shops Friday before we were going to go to Melbourne, and I was like, I'm going to do it. I'm going to go and buy my man some sunglasses. Because he's always kind of said he's not really big into fashion. He doesn't really buy himself new clothes or anything. So he's like, if there's ever anything that you think you'd like me to wear, feel free to buy it because I'm just not ever going to buy it.
0: All right.
1: He just has.
0: That's a good idea until he gets fishnet stockings for his birthday.
1: His birthday is coming up, which is why I need to decide whether or not I continue with my fashion purchasing for him, because I went into Sunglasses Hut, was looking around, and I saw the glasses that he did buy with me earlier in the year, but they weren't on sale. So I was like, sorry, you're not getting the same ones. And also I was worried he was going to find them. So I was like, I can't buy you the same pair. And then next week you find the old pair and then you've just got two of the same. So I was like, I might as well try to find a new pair that you might like. And so I was in there for quite a while. The lovely lady there was helping me figure out different styles, and some were a bit too crazy. And,
0: how does that happen? Like, cause sunglasses are a personal trial.
1: I know. Yeah,
0: thing.
1: I know.
0: You've got a photo of him, you try them on, but imagine it's this face.
1: Kind of.
0: Can you take a photo and then I'll just AI his.
1: Oh, I probably should have done that.
0: You could have done that.
1: Oh, in the moment I was just so blindsided. It is risky.
0: So risky.
1: And so decided on a pair, and maybe in hindsight it was the pair that I thought looked best on me, but they were like a gold rimmed aviator ish style, not like Top Gun aviator, but like in the aviator family.
0: Yeah, like Lebanese drug dealer sort of glasses.
1: And I was so excited. I brought them home and I was like, I've got you a present. And he was very excited to see what it was. And he's like, oh, sunglasses. That's risky. And he opened it, saw that he's like, ooh, Ray-Ban. Ooh, gold.
0: Please say you've got a photo of this.
1: Oh, I didn't. Oh, God. I'll text him. I'll see if he's awake and he can send me a photo. But he's like, I never would have chosen gold Ray-Bans for myself.
0: 1,000 lives as an employee at Sunglass Hut. Never would I have used my staff discount for these.
1: But they look very good on him. He said he likes them. Oh. He's happy that I risked it. He's like, I would not have chosen them. But I'm glad that you did.
0: But he's booked another round of Kokoda just so he can misplace them.
1: Maybe. But his birthday's coming up next week. And there are other.
0: As a present, you're going to refund them?
1: I did tell him they're exchangeable. There's other things I want to buy for his birthday that are fashion related.
0: No, the Trilby hat is too far.
1: But 131060, is this a regular occurrence in your life? Are you buying? It's the first time I've ever bought my partner a fashion-related thing. I've never really bought boyfriend's clothes or anything. It's just been too risky.
0: Well, this is a crucial moment.
1: Yes.
0: Because you've gained his trust with sunglasses.
1: Yes.
0: You play your cards right. You could have your very own human Ken doll.
1: Oh, my God.
0: You just dress up in whatever you
1: want.
0: That's
1: what I've always wanted. But 131060, do you shop for your partner? Do you buy your partner clothes? Has it always worked out? Would love to know.
0: All right.
1: 131060.
0: What's next? We got movie tickets to give away. You can see Steven Spielberg's Disclosure Day. Apparently an epic movie.
1: Yeah, I want to see that.
0: Double passes. Book now at Event Cinemas, and we got the tickets for you. But 131060, you got to tell us, do you shop for your partner, and how does it go?

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0: 7:53, Bronte and Lakey waking you up this morning, 13:10:60. Do you shop for your partner?
1: Yep, I did it for the first time over the weekend. My boyfriend, Michael, lost his sunglasses, so I thought, I'm going to surprise him. I'm going to get him some new sunglasses. Not exactly the ones that he lost from Sunglasses Hut, the Ray-Ban something somethings. They weren't on sale, so I perused what was on sale. Decided that a lovely gold pair of aviator-esque Ray-Bans would suit him by just putting them on my face. We kind of look alike, Michael and I, like we have dark features.
0: Was that purely what you wanted? Like you wanted to buy him some sunnies that would suit him?
1: Yes.
0: Yeah.
1: Oh, what was the other option?
0: Well, I'm just thinking when I buy my partner something, like I don't buy it because I think it'll suit her. I think it'll
1: make her.
0: Well, you know, I have ideas of what would look great on her, but I guess there's like a. There's something in it for me.
1: I think it's different.
0: No one buys selfless sunglasses.
1: I did.
0: Am I going to get a part-time job as a limousine driver or something?
1: And he said he got them and he was like, look, I never would have picked this style for myself, but he seems to like them. Although my father has hilariously texted me to say, weird, Michael's offered me a pair of sunglasses.
0: Oh, classic.
1: Good one, Japes.
0: There we go.
1: But yeah, 13:10:60.
0: I bet he was going to text through a few photos of what he bought your mother over the years.
1: I think that's where I got the confidence. Dad buys a lot of clothes for mum. I've just never done that. I probably never cared about one enough to buy them things.
0: Well, now you've got the buck. Yeah. Now you can dress him up like Ken Doll. You can DIY him. You've got your own Sims character now.
1: His birthday is next week. Don't say what it is, but I think the sunglasses have gone so well that this is the next thing I'd like to buy him. Thoughts?
0: Yeah.
1: Yeah, that's fine.
0: That's fine.
1: That's fine.
0: You've got bigger powers than that.
1: Yeah?
0: Yeah, you're like a Chinese communist dictator, and you're just like, we're gonna let kids eat free on Sunday. Like,
1: you've got
0: bigger powers than
1: okay,
0: that.
1: Okay, sure, right, okay.
0: That's just a normal Joe Blow,
1: look, I'm
0: whatever
1: just,
0: that piece of clothing
1: I'm dip,
0: was.
1: I'm dipping my toe into the fashion game for the boys.
0: All right, well, 13:10:60, we asked a question, you've called through. Maddie, do you shop for your partner?
2: Firstly, Bronte, you did very well. Good on you.
1: It's
2: a thought that counts.
1: Thanks, Mads.
2: And second, I'm very lucky because my partner is very basic when it comes. As long as it's got a brand on it, I can get it. So I pretty much buy all his clothes.
1: Oh, really?
2: Yeah, he's not someone to buy things for himself. So I'll kind of see him window shopping. I'm like, oh, I'll go get that for him next week when his birthday comes up.
0: Yeah.
1: That's so how often are you buying things for him?
2: Not that often, but he's got that many clothes already. I've said you need to kind of go through your clothes, get rid of some, and then I can buy more or get more.
1: God. Does he return favour? Does he buy you clothes?
2: Never.
0: Oh.
2: He's not a gift giver. Not the same love languages.
1: Not love language. Sure.
0: I don't know. Just download Temu on his iPhone and he'll get a few ideas very quickly. You type in L-I-N-G-E, the autocorrect will take over and you'll go onto a frenzy. It's Black Friday every Friday, baby. Paul on 13:10:60, do you buy your partner clothes?
3: No, I don't actually. I make them. During lockdown, we both decided to take up a new skill of sewing. So she started quilting and I started making clothes, made shirts for myself and costumes for theatre. Yeah. But then 1 year I decided to make her a dress and I didn't like the pattern totally because it's a dress, but it didn't have pockets. And I said, what the hell? So I modified the pattern and added pockets and gave her the dress on our wedding anniversary.
1: Aww.
3: So, yeah, and because I used the fabric from one of her favourite fabric designers, Jewel of Pink. And so, yeah, she loved it, and so I've made a few more since then.
1: Stop it. Paul just taking it once.
0: Paul. You and your Tallulah pink pattern.
1: I make clothes. I want a Paul. Well, it's inspired me. I think I will crack on with my fashion purchasing for Michael ahead of his birthday next week.
0: Maybe Michael can fashion you an address. The next ball you go to, you can have your iPhone in your pocket.
1: Oh, lovely.
0: All right, coming up after 8 o'clock this morning, Alpha Bucks. You want to play? We're opening the phones right now for that. 13, 10, 60. If you want to score the $1,000.
1: Oh, yeah.
0: We're doing it next.
4: Alphabox. For your chance at $1,000, call now, 13, 10, 60.
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9: G'day, a little bit of traffic through Racecourse on the Peak Downs, Glenalla Connection Road to Hume Street. Not too bad. Very slow, though, of course, a peak out MacIvory Case Road through Rural View, Richmond and at the Bunnings. Also around the Ampole through Beaconsfield and Glen Park Street from Short Street down to Malcolmson. Around those school zones, getting a little heavier now, 40 k's an hour till 9. 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That's the latest traffic on Mackay's Hit 100.3. Another check of the roads in 30 minutes.
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15: Hey there, it's Laura Petchgrew. A trio of environmental groups claim North Queenslanders want a plan that'll take the region beyond coal mining. The Mackay and Whitsunday Conservation Councils and Lock the Gate claim a massive survey found locals want to diversify the economy, claiming most of those surveyed across the Mackay and Whitsunday region are worried about job security in the industry. Well, we're only just into winter, but over 9,000 flu cases have already been recorded. While down on the same time last year, AMA Queensland's Eric Gannon says it's just one of many viruses that put pressure on our state's emergency departments.
16: Things like RSV, particularly in young babies and young children. The good news is the RSV vaccine is currently available free for adults over 75 years.
15: To sport, the Mackay Cutters had fans on the edge of their seats at the weekend. The Host Plus Cup squad narrowly claimed victory against the Magpies 27-26. They'll take on the Tigers this week.
17: Hit National News.
18: Good morning, I'm Michaela Savage. After months of extensive negotiations, a peace deal has finally been struck between the US and Iran. Pakistan's Prime Minister first making the announcement. He's been acting as a mediator. Donald Trump confirming on Truth Social. He says he fully authorizes the toll-free opening of the Strait of Hormuz, calling on the ships of the world to start their engines, saying, "Let the oil flow." Back home now, Anthony Albanese is no longer the preferred Prime Minister. Pauline Hanson is. 33% of voters picking the One Nation leader in the latest Resolve poll, compared to 29% choosing Albo, 22% were still undecided. Briefly, public hearings kick off today as part of the Senate inquiry into Labor's tax changes. And the Socceroos are turning their attention to the United States after celebrating a pretty incredible victory in their first World Cup group match, beating Turkey 2-0 in Vancouver. We take on the US in Seattle on Saturday.
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18: Gold Coast Titans coach Josh Hannay says he's certainly proud of his team's effort despite going down to the Tigers 36-28 last night.
19: Hostile environment, young team on the back foot for most of that first half, and I just loved, when we're on the back foot we didn't flinch, and for me that's a great sign of growth of these young guys, and they just trusted their footy to get back into it.
18: Tigers co-captain Jerome Luai scored a hat-trick at Leichhardt Oval, the club's last game at the venue before it undergoes a long overdue upgrade.
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22: Today in Mackay, clearing showers with a top of 24 down to 17 tonight. And tomorrow, clearing showers with a high of 25. And your music sorted with a curated playlist for every mood. 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
32: Could be as easy as ABC, hopefully.
33: Tony's here. I'm just reading what Tony has big plans to spend the money on. Tony.
34: How you going?
32: What would you use $1,000 for, Tony?
34: An engagement ring for the missus.
33: What?
32: Nice.
33: Does she know?
34: Yeah, of course. We've been together for 20 years.
33: Sure. So she'll be.
32: So you've already asked her?
34: Yeah.
32: Nice.
33: Oh,
32: when,
33: okay.
32: When did you ask her?
34: Oh, a while ago now.
33: With no ring?
34: No. This black one.
33: Tony.
32: It's the thought that counts.
33: You've got to propose with a ring.
32: Nah.
33: Yeah.
32: That's why it's called an Alpha Bucks. Is it? It's all good, baby. Say yes now, and I promise I'll get onto Alpha Bucks and win it.
33: Oh, I really want Tony to win.
32: Yeah. All right. Good luck, Tony. We've got 30 seconds to answer all 10 questions correctly. We've got to take your first answer, please. No repeats. Time's going to start after Bronte gives the first question. If you pass, we'll come back at the end. If we've got time, and all answers must start with the letter M. M for Matt.
34: Okay.
33: All right, Tony, beginning with M, name a month.
34: March.
33: A car brand.
34: Mazda.
33: Something you can drink.
34: Mocha.
33: An actress.
34: Madonna.
33: An insect.
34: Millipede.
33: Something found in the bedroom.
34: Mat.
33: A fish.
34: Mozzarella.
33: A type of cheese.
34: Mozzarella.
33: A country.
34: Malta.
32: Tony.
33: Tony.
32: That was 9 questions, Tone. Let's go for the 10th one. And I think we'd be hard-pressed. Is Madonna been in a movie?
33: Yeah,
32: I'm sure she has,
33: been in
32: right?
33: a movie.
32: Yeah.
33: It's Moray Eel, but sure, we would have given it to him for fish.
32: Oh, you're thinking eel's not a fish, maybe.
33: I don't think an eel is a fish.
32: Interesting.
33: But I would have given it to him for an engagement ring.
32: Yeah, true. Unfortunately, we have one more question to finish off after that. Something extinct. Mammoth. Megalodon. Mastodon. Money in a check written for Alpha Bucks. It's not happening, I'm afraid, Tony.
34: Thank you.
33: Too bad, Tone.
32: Fury. Try again another time.
33: Yeah, please do.
34: Thank you.
33: Thanks, mate.
32: It's only a matter of time till you win Alpha Bucks so you can pay for an engagement ring so you can get married to your delicious partner. Unbelievable.
33: Unbelievable. Unbelievable you're proposing without a ring as well. I'd like to talk about that
32: a
33: bit.
32: It's a leap of faith. Us guys are romantics at heart.
33: You gotta propose with a ring.
32: No, sometimes the checks don't balance. I'd That's be like, all right. Love is love.
33: Yes, and? Yeah, yes, yeah. And?
32: And if you love me, those fingers will remain bare for a little more.
33: We'll do it tomorrow, hey? Let's talk.
32: This is a promise ring.
33: Exactly.
32: When I say promise ring, I mean more of a metaphorical promise. All right, put it on the board.
33: Yep.
32: Coming up after 8:30 this morning, figuring out how your Twilight costume party went over the weekend.
33: Yeah.
32: There's a documentary. Well, there's a TV show from the early noughties, which is considered the most controversial reality TV of all time. I've sunk my teeth into it. I got you to watch it over the weekend. I want to chat about that pretty soon. But sure. Next, how did you get caught cheating? Not necessarily in a marital affair.
33: I'm talking
32: more like tests and stuff. I mean, it would be juicy if you got... Well, I guess we could open it up to both, actually.
33: Any kind of cheating?
32: So, yeah, actually, I'm going to find a new article. That's a good idea. We'll talk about it next.

0: Somber, 8:14. Nothing somber about this Monday morning. We're fired up. Go to the Socceroos and after 8:30, figuring out how your party went over the weekend. The Twilight costume party.
1: Yeah.
0: And one of the most controversial reality TV shows of all time. We're sinking our teeth into that after 8:30 this morning. I want to ask on 13:10:60, how did you cheat? Or get caught cheating?
1: In what context, sir?
0: I didn't even think about it in the extramarital affair context. I mean, there's no way we'll turn you away at the door. There's room at this inn, Mary and Joseph, if you want to get that saucy. But no, I was more thinking, like, just academic tests, practical tests, trying to get your RSA, I don't know, whatever.
1: Yeah, yeah.
0: The world's our oyster this morning. Let's just throw out the rule book.
1: Cheating. Well, I mean, turn it in was a big thing for my uni, when I was at uni. I did get caught. I hope my parents aren't listening. I did get caught on Turnitin cheating once, though.
0: That's so silly, though, because Turnitin already tells you how much you've cheated before you're about to turn it in. It will tell you, hey, if you turn this in, we're going to give this information
1: on. It was more, I based my assignment off of another girl's assignment, but it was all based on some drama assignment. So, like,
0: the whole crazy thing.
1: I just pretended we had very similar personalities and then submitted that. They were like, this is the exact same answer as this girl. But anyway.
0: Well, you got caught cheating.
1: I got caught cheating. It was very scary.
0: How's this law student in Spain who got caught cheating? He's got caught cheating writing tiny notes on his pen to cheat in exams. But the internet appreciates the effort. A student's been busted engraving his whole curriculum around the entire diameter of just 11 Bic pens.
1: What?
0: For cheating during his examination in Spain. It is quite remarkable. So you got one standard biro there. You know how it's got kind of lots of sides. If you micro-engraved a whole sentence and then you just kept going around that pen, filled the pen with like hundreds of tiny little words on your pen, you get another pen. He's brought 11 biros in and he's got his whole curriculum apparently on his pens.
1: Smart boy. Bad boy.
0: Smart bad boy. The pictures of the pens have recently surfaced on the microblogging platform Twitter and are going viral now.
1: Thanks for specifying.
0: Someone cheated on their journalism degree because that's not a real sentence.
1: I think it's called X now.
0: Yeah, true. But 13:10:60, how'd you get caught cheating?
1: Did you have a scientific calculator at school? Yeah. You could program answers into that.
0: I heard rumours about that.
1: Yeah, we used to do that. Don't condone this.
0: Well,
1: we used to do that.
0: It's all right, though, isn't it?
1: Well, yeah.
0: I didn't get caught cheating, but I got my karma cheating. Back in the day when you went for your L plates, did you guys get this? There were 6 tests of your L plates. And so you rock up and you didn't know which one of your L plate tests you'd get. But there was a text, a viral text message getting around with all the answers. But as long as you got the first 3 answers correct, you could tell which of the 6 tests you were on.
1: Oh.
0: And then you just filled the rest of the answers out. You just have your phone there sneakily. This was back in 2005.
1: They had phones back then.
0: Yeah, Nokia bricks.
1: Oh, yeah, sure.
0: Of course, 2005.
1: I'm just joking.
0: Classic. Yeah, I failed the first 3 times because I couldn't figure out the first 3.
1: So rather than just studying for the test.
0: But some people get off on the naughtiness of it,
1: cheating,
0: right?
1: Yeah. You think you're going to get away with it.
0: Exactly.
1: Yeah.
0: It's like anything in life. Like, oh, you got caught cheating. Well, why didn't you put all that time and effort into trying to save your marriage and rehash the love and you know, reignite the spark, you know, blow flame on the ember. No, but part of me ought to.
1: Oh, that's true.
0: You know, that's what cheating is.
1: It is on every context. You're right.
0: 13:10:60. Did you cheat? How'd you get caught cheating?
1: Yep. Tests or otherwise.
0: Otherwise as well. That's welcome. 13:10:60. We're going to get to it next after Sabrina Carpenter.
1: Okay.
0: Man child. And then we're going to calls. That's what's happening.

0: Bronte and Lakey at 21 past 8, waking you up this morning asking the question, how did you cheat or how did you get caught cheating?
1: What a gamut we've run this morning.
0: Yeah, I'm liking these calls. It comes off the back of a law student in Spain being caught writing tiny notes on his pens that he brought into his exam. Studying criminal procedure law. And the pictures of the pens have gone viral after just so much attention to details.
1: Yes.
0: Putting in so much effort to carve out these pens to cheat. People saying, oh, why wouldn't you put in all that effort to just study for the exam? It's not about that. It's not about that. Some people like the act of that. They like the Casino Royale feeling.
1: Yeah,
0: I think so. Like the Ocean's 11, I'm going to go in and I'm going to get this without working for it, even though I did technically work as hard for it.
1: Yeah.
0: I condone it.

0: Up,
1: I couldn't.
0: You had an insatiable thirst for maths B answers without studying. Tanya, on 131060, you get caught cheating or you busted someone cheating?
2: Busted someone cheating.
1: In the...
2: An ex.
1: An ex? Oh, okay, so this is that kind of cheating.
0: Oh, well, hang on. The ex may have been going for his L plates. Yeah. What happened?
2: Oh, not when I got my sister to steal his boots from her house.
0: Ooh.
1: What? Tell us, what happened?
2: Got her to go out and find where her house was, and then asked her to steal his boots, and he came home the next morning with no shoes.
1: Oh, steal his boots from the girl's house that he was at.
2: Yes, from the front door.
1: Got caught cheating by his boots.
0: Well, that's quite a slow, calculated catching situation too, right? So you didn't want to do the, I know you're in there, I can see your feet. You thought, hey, revenge is a dish best served a little colder and I'll get back it in that way. And then so he comes home barefoot and you're like, where are those shoes?
1: Where are your boots?
2: They're in the laundry. And then when he went out the next week, I went and took them out to her house and beat the horn and threw them on the lawn while he tried to chase me.
1: Oh, my, what a story.
0: Wow, unbelievable.
1: Were they RM boots? They would have been weighty boots.
2: Work boots.
0: Just his steel caps. Just your classic blue steels. I do like the idea that you've stolen the boots, had a great chance at home. You're like, I'll just put those in the laundry. Then I'll wait till he goes back where I stole the boots from. That'll show him.
1: Yeah, quite a picture she's painted.
0: Taryn on 131060. What happened? You got caught cheating?
3: Yeah, so I actually had soccer as a performance thing at school.
1: Wow.
3: So I took my soccer boots off and had the answers to the test written on the bottom of my soccer boots and then walked them into class and was looking at the bottom of my soccer boot and the teacher was sort of like, what are you doing?
1: Oh.
3: And I was like, nothing. And then, yeah, got caught cheating, got kicked out of class.
0: Oh, no.
1: Were you wearing the boots and you just kept bringing your foot up to your knee to stretch it out, or were they just separate from your person?
3: No, so I had them sitting on the ground next to me with my, I'd put runners back on.
1: Sure.
3: Yeah, and then she was sort of like, what are you doing? And I was like,
0: Wow.
3: That was in 2008, so I thought I was so smart doing that too.
1: You're going to get away with it. You never do.
0: It was almost the perfect crime. I would have liked it. It would have been more risky to put the notes in your trainers and then clock into the hall in your soccer boots.
1: Don't ask.
0: Nothing. I study better in my Sauconies. Anon.
1: Oh, Anon.
0: Oh, come on. Juicy. Give us something juicy, Anon.
4: It is juicy. Mm-hmm. So I sort of cheated to get my license. But the copper also cheated as well.
0: The copper?
4: Yeah, because, so two towns over, there was a copper and he was retiring. He didn't want to take me for the drive, didn't want to do the test, nothing. So just filled out paperwork, handed it to me and told me to go away.
1: Oh, my God.
4: So I have a manual model.
5: Oops, someone said a naughty word. Transmission begins again in 3, 2, 1.
0: Well, it was going so well until I quote Anonymous. I can't drive an effing car.
1: Whoopsie.
0: At the risk of getting potty mouth illegal driver back on the air, is in country towns, do the cops do the tests?
1: Yeah,
0: something?
1: In some towns. I think even think back in the day, mum and dad said they got their licences with the cop in Brizzy and Gold Coast. Yeah.
0: Well, you can just go to the police station and get your license.
1: Yeah,
0: instead.
1: Well, they'd have to come in and they'd have to go for a drive with you, and then the copper would say yes or no.
0: What?
1: Yeah.
0: I almost want to lose my license just so I can, if I can do that.
1: See if you can woo. I don't think they do it anymore. But that's how it was done.
0: Rightly so. Australia's woken up to itself.
1: Yeah. Oh, no.
0: All right. Well, unfortunately, Anonymous, your luck's ran out. We're going to put a big red mark next to your name.
1: Swears on the air.
0: Can't be trusted. Like Colonel Mustard. 8:27, coming up in trending, bit of Katy Perry.
1: Yeah, she performed at the World Cup opening ceremony and she brought out a special guest.
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6: Hit traffic. G'day, a bit of traffic sitting at Gordon Street through Townbridge Road and Ebo Road, West Mackay.

0: Glen Park Street, slow from the soccer fields down to Malcolmson, and very slow through Rural View and Richmond and Mackay Buquet Road and around the Bunnings. It's around 5 to 10 minutes in total. The Bruce a bit heavy around the Maccas at Sam's Road. Not a bad run for the Peak Downs. 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That's the latest traffic and Mackay's hit 100.3.
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16: Hey there, it's Laura Pettigrew. No charges have been laid over a wounding in Endergrove last week. It's understood a 36-year-old Imeo man's left hand was cut following a fight with an unknown female at a business on Thursday night. Police are looking for the woman, asking anyone with info or CCTV to come forward. A trio of environmental groups claims a survey has confirmed North Queenslanders believe the region can't rely on coal mining forever. The Mackay and Whitsunday Conservation Councils, plus Lock the Gate, claim locals want a plan to diversify the economy, worried about job security. To sport, it's back to business today for the Cowboys, who are coming off a much-needed bye. The boys head to Christchurch this week ahead of Sunday's clash with the Warriors. It's unclear if coach Todd Payton will name Tom Dearden in his top 22 tomorrow, with his original comeback tipped for this week. And the Mackay Cutters have their eyes on this week's clash against the Tigers after a one-point win over the Magpies at the weekend.
17: Hit National News.
18: Morning, I'm Michaela Savage. Donald Trump says a peace deal with Iran is complete, declaring ships of the world start your engines. Pakistan says the US and Iran have agreed to stop military operations, with the Strait of Hormuz reopening. A signing ceremony is set for Switzerland on Friday. Support for One Nation continues to surge in the polls, the party winning the primary vote in the latest Resolve poll on 29% compared to Labor's 28%, while voters have picked Pauline Hanson as the preferred Prime Minister over Anthony Albanese. The Reserve Bank Board meets today ahead of tomorrow's rates decision. Economists at all the big four banks reckon the RBA will leave things on hold at 4.35%, giving mortgage holders a bit of a reprieve. And celebrations have continued overnight after the Socceroos' stunning 2-0 win over Turkey, the Aussies claiming victory in their first World Cup group match in Vancouver. The Socceroos are now beginning their preparations for their clash with the United States in Seattle on Saturday morning.
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18: Jerome Luai has starred for the Tigers, scoring a hat-trick in his side's 36-28 win over the Titans. It comes amid claims from some that the co-captain signing with the PNG Chiefs had become a distraction.
19: I love criticism, man, and it's all warranted, bro, when you don't get results, but I'd love to see what they have to say now.
18: It was the Tigers' last game at Leichhardt Oval for over 18 months. It's going to undergo a much-needed upgrade. And the Blues are training in Melbourne today ahead of Origin Game 2. That kicks off on Wednesday.
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22: Today in Mackay, clearing showers with a top of 24 down to 17 tonight. And tomorrow, clearing showers with a high of 25. And your music sorted with a curated playlist for every mood. 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
3: Well, to finish out the three big World Cup opening ceremonies, it was Katy Perry who put on the performance of a lifetime in Los Angeles. This was to kick it off over the weekend. They had performances all throughout the three hosting nations, with Mexico and Canada doing their own versions of the World Cup. Here is Katy Perry.

0: What's this song? Is this
1: That's a
0: new
1: boy.
0: One?
1: That's a young boy, a 10-year-old singer, Tyus. He joined the singer on stage for, he features, I'm pretty sure, on that song, Wonder, from 2024. And she shared the stage with him. She brought him out to sing the song. And also joined by Tyler, Future, Anita, Lisa, and Rima for the
2: and
1: so
2: as
1: far.
2: These continue, they're only getting sweeter.
1: But yeah, a very uplifting performance to send the US team into the game against Paraguay.
0: Yeah, I saw her afterwards with that Canadian boyfriend of hers.
1: Yeah, well, you mean the former Prime Minister Justin Trudeau?
0: So weird.
1: So weird. They seem very happy, though. Just, a meeting bizarre. Of interesting minds.
0: It should be illegal.
1: What?
0: Politicians dating pop stars. It's just weird.
1: Former politician. He's just a regular dude now. He can date whoever he wants.
0: Coming up next, we'll find out how your party went over the weekend when Michael, whether or not he got to go as what he wanted to go as the Twilight dress-up costume party. Yes. Or what you wanted him to go to the Twilight dress-up costume party as the... and also, the most controversial reality television show ever made.
1: Yeah.
0: Get away with it these days.
1: Very expensive.
0: Incredibly expensive. I've been obsessed with it for a while. You watched it a little explainer over the weekend, so we'll wrap that up as well before the end of the show. Twilight next after Tay-Tay.
1: Oh, yeah.
0: Or Palate. 8:38.

0: Bronte and Lakey, 18 minutes to 9 for your Monday morning. It is the day after the weekend that was, and over the weekend, you and Michael went down to Melbourne. You were lucky enough to go to a Twilight-themed birthday party.
1: We got the theme song. Yes, my sister and her wife held a house party in Melbourne on Saturday night. It was very Forks weather in Melbourne. If you know, you know. It was raining. It was misty. It's like we'd been transformed into the Twilight universe. But yeah, costumes heavily encouraged for this party. From the beginning, I kind of knew what I was going to go as. I knew I wanted to go as prom Bella. I found a blue dress in a op shop, and again, if you know Twilight, you know Bella wears a blue dress, an ugly cardigan and tights underneath. That's what I went as. My boyfriend Michael, on the other hand, the entire lead up to the party in the weeks past would say, oh no, I want to go as a werewolf. I think it'd be funny to be shirtless at a party in Melbourne in June. I said,
0: is he in good shape at the moment?
1: Always. Right. Always.
0: That old chestnut. No, just be funny, just for comedic effect. Let me show off my muscles.
1: Happy for him to do that.
0: Yeah.
1: But I said, if you do that, you got to do it. You got to commit. He's like, well, maybe I'll be Edward Cullen. Maybe I'll don myself in glitter, again, be shirtless when he steps out into the square in Italy and it gets all sparkly.
0: Is it a very shirtless show?
1: It's a very shirtless. I'm realizing as I'm saying it's very shirtless.
0: Okay.
1: I said, that's great. You do that if you want. And then it was last week. I was like, babe, what are you going as? What are you doing? He's like, I don't know. I want to be the werewolf. I want to be Charlie. I want to be Edward. I was like, I think you should just be Charlie, which is Bella's dad.
0: Shirtless Charlie.
1: That'd be fine too. Charlie, he wears a moustache. He wears a flannelette shirt. That's all. And you have half of those things. I will buy you a fake moustache. Ended up buying the fake moustache, and he's like, I don't know. I don't want to be Charlie. But then it came time to packing on Friday. He packed the things that he had to make that costume. We're still unsure whether or not. We had breakfast with a few people that were going to the party on Saturday, and they were trying to convince him, no, you should come as the city of Forks, like someone came as a sign. Some people came as...
0: That's a cop-out. You can't just come as a city.
1: That's funny.
0: You just wear a sign that says the city of Forks.
1: Yeah. Someone came as the book cover, like they had a big...
0: Well, I had a sign saying they're the book cover.
1: And they... Because on the cover, it's two hands holding a red apple. And so one of the girls had a big... sheet of cardboard that was black, and she painted her face red and then just poked her head through the hole.
0: Sounds like I missed a raging
1: And party. Then my friend Eva, you know Eva LaBeaver, she put sequins all over her face to be Edward Cullen.
0: I'm losing track now. Is Eva LaBeaver some like a real person?
1: No, Eva, Eva is my friend, and she just went as Edward Cullen.
0: Oh, okay.
1: And then Michael decided... And unfortunately, he's a bit annoyed at me because he was in amongst probably the most heavily reproduced costume of the night. He went as Charlie. I know.
0: Everyone went as Charlie.
1: Everyone went as Charlie.
0: Was there a Jack dude there who went as a shirtless werewolf Cullen or whatever?
1: No shirtless werewolves. And the person who probably came up against Michael for best Charlie was my sister Chloe.
0: Does do a good Charlie.
1: But a great night. We had blood shots and had the movie streaming in another room to go watch. Shame you weren't there.
0: Shame I missed it. Can't believe the one that got away. Well, we'll wrap up things around here next. The most controversial television show ever made. Some say. I've been getting pretty into it. You had a little watch over the weekend. We'll talk about it next.
2: 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Woo! 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Hey! Want in? Keep it on.

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3: Mackay's average unleaded price today is around $175 a litre, while some servos are selling it as low as $171. 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

0: Up to nine. Brunty and Lakey waking you up this morning. Before we get out of here, did you watch what I've been telling you to watch for about a week or so over the weekend?
1: I downloaded it and I watched it on the plane to Melbourne.
0: Was your mind blown?
1: No.
0: Unbelievable. I introduced to you a television show in the UK, reality TV from 2004, that it has been labelled the most controversial reality television experiment of all time. Could never get away with it these days. And I'm not talking about there's something about Miriam.
1: No, I was going to say.
0: It's a close silver. Very cheeky from the producers.
1: This one very expensive as well. Probably one of the most expensive TV shows made, especially at the time. Yeah.
0: I present to you the 2004 Channel 4 reality TV show hit from the UK, Space Cadets.
2: Space, the final frontier. Man has been traveling here since the 60s. All of them brave voyagers, highly trained astronauts, not everyday people until now. Our mission, to take ordinary members of the public, put them through a rigorous training regime on an isolated Russian military base, and then blast them off into space. Or so they'll think. Unbeknownst to them, they'll never actually leave UK soil.
1: Oh.
0: Ooh. But in their mind, they were tricked so well that, yes, they thought they were in space.
1: Mm-hmm.
0: And they were tens, if not hundreds of kilometres above the Earth, looking back at this blue planet, thinking, oh, my God, how insignificant.
1: Yeah.
0: Basically, four people were tricked through high-tech flight simulators, all sorts of technology, to believe that they were the four people selected for a reality TV show where they were going to be the first citizens sent to space. And then so they do all these weeks of training, all this selection criteria. They think that they've flown to Russia. Little did they know they just got put in a plane and were flown around England for about 8 hours, land back pretty much where they started in this massive warehouse.
1: That they have, it's an old base, isn't it, from like the Cold War and things. So it was at one time used by the military, and this TV crew just rented it out, put all Russian signage up everywhere, hired actors to be space mission control. And, yeah, they were fools.
0: And then they went in a flight simulator, think it was some NASA spaceship rocket, blasted off into space, except the simulator was just on the ground the whole time, rumbling around, and they've got this really high-tech movie cinema where the window should be, and eventually they released it, and these people thought they were hundreds of Ks up in the sky looking back at Earth, tears in their eyes, oh, my God, oh, my God. They're still on the ground the whole time, just watching this screen. After 5 days of thinking they're in space, they come back down to land, and then all of a sudden the door just opens up and they're in a live studio and everyone there's going, yeah.
1: They loved a big trick in noughties TV, didn't they? They liked a moment of gotcha, which like never ends well. You can see the people that were tricked in this show were like, we can't talk about it. Like,
0: yeah.
1: We feel so deceived.
0: Well, that's what I think is the fascinating part about the whole thing is there's reality and then there's what exists in your mind.
1: Yeah.
0: And then the murky line between what is real and what is not. I mean, if you genuinely believe for 5 days you're up in space, you're looking, albeit at this screen of the Earth, but you think you're living, you're breathing, you're feeling everything that would come with the emotion of being up in space looking down at Earth, and then you're told, no, that was actually just a screen the whole time. A bit of it does still exist. And I think the mean part of that is having these four people then having to reintegrate back into Earth, even though they've been on Earth the whole time. But their mind has been somewhere else. Very controversial, but very cool.
1: It was very cool. I just don't think I would have been tricked.
0: You would have been tricked.
1: I don't think I would have.
0: What do you mean you wouldn't have been tricked?
1: I think I would have cottoned on to something.
0: What?
1: I just think I would have.
0: You're very impressionable, you know.
1: I'm not.
0: You are.
1: I'm not.
0: We all are. We all are.
1: I'm trying to find it. What is the exact wording of it called? Space Cadets Explained?
0: Yeah, if you YouTube Space Cadets Explained. I mean, they've got the whole series on YouTube as well. But if you want just a 25-minute explainer, it's pretty crazy.
1: Yeah, the most expensive hoax in television history.
0: Incredible stuff. We should try get someone on from the show, I reckon.
1: That would be cool.
0: It would be 20 years later. I'm sure they're ready to talk about
1: it now. That's a great idea.
0: One of those three contestants.
1: Not the actor.
0: I guess the paid actor could be all right.
1: Yeah, because he said he started to believe it as well.
0: Even the paid actor believed it.
1: Whatever.
0: But Bronte Langbrook.
1: I'm smarter than them.
0: You guys.
1: I'm smart.
0: All right. Well, we'll see if we can do that in the background. But a well worth watch.
1: Yes.
0: Really
1: 20
0: gets,
1: minutes.
0: Makes you thinking. So we'll be back tomorrow. It'll be Tuesday by then. Any big deals on the show?
1: $15.50 for Can You Beat Bronte? Some mail has arrived that we're going to open on air tomorrow.
0: Ooh.
1: A letter for you.
0: Really?
1: Yep.
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24: Good morning, it's Laura Pettigrew. Sweet news for cane growers, with Mackay Sugar expected to restart operations this week after a cyber attack. The Farley and Racecourse mills were shut down after they were targeted on Tuesday night. A manual crushing period helped process cane that was already harvested, but systems will be turned back on as investigations continue. Well, still no charges over a wounding in Endergrove last week. Police say a 36-year-old IMEO man's left hand was cut following a fight with an unknown female at a business on Thursday night. Anyone who was there or has CCTV between 10:15 p.m. and 10:45 are asked to come forward. And to sport, it's back to business today for the Cowboys, who are coming off a much-needed bye. The boys head to Christchurch this week ahead of Sunday's clash with the Warriors. It's unclear if coach Todd Payton will name Tom Dearden in his top 22 tomorrow.
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26: Morning, I'm Michaela Savage. Let the oil flow. Those words from Donald Trump after a peace deal with Iran was locked in a short time ago. It's understood the Strait of Hormuz will be reopened, toll-free, US blockade will be lifted, and military operations on various fronts, including in Lebanon, are to end. Back home now, One Nation's popularity in the polls continues. It's now leading both major parties on the primary vote in the latest Resolve poll. Pauline Hanson is also the top choice for Prime Minister. While One Nation MP Barnaby Joyce says it doesn't worry him that there are reports Hanson is planning for her daughter to take over as party leader when she retires. Hundreds of people have gathered at Bondi overnight to mark 6 months since the December terror attack. A minute's silence was held before the names of the 15 innocent people fatally shot at a Jewish celebration were read out loud. And the first of two public hearings kick off today as part of the Senate inquiry into Labor's tax changes.
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26: The Tigers have roared back to life after last week's heavy loss to Penrith, beating the Titans 36-28. Co-captain Jerome Luai scoring a hat-trick, firing back at critics who argued his signing with the PNG Chiefs had become a distraction. Coach Benji Marshall had this to say post-match.
28: A lot's been made of Sinza's decision to go to PNG and like that falling on him. So right how he brought us back tonight. Yeah, because everyone wrote how that changed our season, or wrote how he won it for us today.
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30: Today in Mackay, clearing showers with a top of 24 down to 17 tonight. And tomorrow, clearing showers with a high of 25. 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
2: Happy Monday. It's Beck in for Jake this morning. Hope you had a great weekend. I know the Rod certainly did.
3: You've just won $10,000.
5: Yeah!
7: Boom, boom, boom, boom, boom, boom, boom, boom. Yeah. I can hear. I'm revving the engine already, baby.
2: Sounds like you've already got the motorbike, Rod.
7: I cannot wait. I've been dreaming about it for years.
2: Yes, it did take home a share in our 100K payday during the Carrie and Tommy drive show last Friday. He could finally afford that motorbike he's been dreaming of for so long. And whatever your dreams are for $10,000, you can still make them a reality. But there are only two more chances. Yes, we are closing in on the end of Hit's 100K payday, so you need to get registered as many times as possible, and your next chance to do so 9:55 this morning. Till then, non-stop music lined up: Ariana Grande, Harry Styles, Taylor Swift, all in the mix, and your Mackay show tickets. We'll do that next on Hit.

0: wrapped up for the day. About to be off to plan another wonderful drive to work for you tomorrow morning. 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
0: So far, we've handed out $70,000. And we're not done yet. The next code word and all the details to win is coming up within 30 minutes all day. This is HIT.

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0: Kelly Clarkson on Mackay and Whit Sunday's number one hit music station. The Mackay Show is back in town tomorrow, and Natalie in Blacks Beach on 131060 wants to go along. Natalie, what's your favourite part about the show? What do you love about it?
1: I just like all the lights and the rides. Yeah, that's the best.
0: Always such a great atmosphere, right? 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
1: 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Thank you.
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0: Let's get the party started. 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
3: 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Chuck that bad boy in there. 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
3: Hey there, it's Laura Pettigrew. Police are still looking for a woman allegedly behind a wounding in Endergrove. It's understood a 36-year-old IMEO man's left hand was cut following a fight with the unknown female at a business on Thursday night. Police are asking anyone with info or CCTV to come forward. Mackay Sugar is expected to roll out a staged restart this week after two of its mills were targeted in a cyber attack. The Farley and Racecourse mills were shut down after being targeted last week. Investigations are continuing after a manual crushing period helped process cane that was already harvested. A trio of environmental groups claim North Queenslanders want a plan that'll take the region beyond coal mining. The Mackay and Whitsunday Conservation Councils plus Lock the Gate claim a massive survey found locals want to diversify the economy. To sport, the Mackay Cutters just claimed victory against the Magpies at the weekend. The Host Plus Cup squad won 27-26 ahead of the clash with the Tigers this week.
27: Hit National News.
28: Hi there, it's Matthew Layton. Anthony Albanese says he's pleased by the US-Iran peace agreement but warns the job is not done. The PM says reopening the Strait of Hormuz is vital for trade and energy prices, while Iran still needs to address concerns over its nuclear program. 7 US correspondent Miley Hogan says there is still some way to go.
29: An official signing ceremony is expected to take place in Switzerland on June 19. Now, I just want to caution that is still a few days away. Anything could happen until the ink is signed. They put their names on that dotted line on the deal. No deal is done.
28: Labor says it has to listen to voter anger as One Nation keeps riding a serious poll wave. The latest Resolve survey has Pauline Hanson ahead as preferred PM among those surveyed, with One Nation also leading on primary vote. And a new report says plenty of uni students are keeping quiet on campus and not by choice. The Menzies